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1: Good morning, I'm Fani Schoen with your news headlines at 5:30 on the 9th of October. The Western Cape's woman is sentenced to 20 years of murdering her three grandchildren. Jacob Zuma missed his Johannesburg campaign event, admitting to health concerns. And in rugby, the first local derbies of the URC Rugby Championship are playing this weekend. Stay tuned for the next bulletin at 6 o'clock. Let's quickly look at your weather for today and tomorrow. We're starting off at the Strand, Helderberg area, Gordons Bay, Somerset West. At the moment, it's 14 degrees at the moment with a 14-kilometer wind speed. Today, we can expect a cloudy day with mild temperatures, a maximum of 20 and a minimum of 14. Tomorrow, we can expect a beautiful sunny day with some cloud weather, although it's going to be hot, with a temperature of a maximum of 24 and a minimum of 13 for the Strand, Helderberg area. Let's move to Grabouw. It's 10 degrees at the moment with a 13-kilometer wind speed. We can expect a beautiful cloudy day, in fact, with temperatures a maximum of 17 and a minimum of 10 for Grabouw. Tomorrow we can expect a beautiful sunny day and warm weather to be expected for Grabouw tomorrow. Temperatures a maximum of 23 and a minimum of 12. If we move to Stellenbosch, it's 11 degrees at the moment with an 8-kilometer wind speed to be expected. Today we can expect a sunny day with some cloud conditions. Temperatures are mild, 21 and a minimum of 11. And in Saturday, it's going to be a very hot day with sunny conditions. Temperatures a maximum of 26 and a minimum of 12. Clear skies to be expected for Stellenbosch. And Cape Town, it's 14 degrees at the moment. We can expect a wind speed of 16 kilometers per hour with cloud conditions for today in Stellenbosch. Temperatures a maximum of only 17 and a minimum of 14, as well as tomorrow we can expect cloud conditions but more sunshine, although temperatures will stay to a maximum of 17 and a minimum of 14. I'm Fani Schoen with your news headlines and your weather for this morning.
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1: Ons kyk so 'n bietjie na die verkeer, indien daar enige probleme is en of daar enige iets is wat verander het hier in Helderberg. Nog niks regtig nie, alles loop lyk my glad. Daar is ook nie stilstaande bewegende verkeer op hierdie stadium nie. Ons kyk so 'n bietjie wat in die omgewing gebeur. Daar on the N1 inbound direction westbound, the stationary vehicle on the N1 inbound at the ramp to Brackenfell Boulevard, left shoulder is closed, drive carefully. Also on the N2 inbound direction westbound, the stationary vehicle on the N2 inbound at the ramp to New Way, that's the M44, left shoulder is closed, drive carefully. And then let's look at that's also on the there's a crash on the N2 inbound direction westbound on the N2 inbound after the ramp from the Jake's Gerbel Drive. That's the M7 right lane is closed. Expect the laser has just came in as well. And in we did mention on the N2 inbound at the ramp from the New Way M44 left, the shoulder is closed. Yeah, that's the only problems I can receive at this point. If you do come across anything, please let me know on our WhatsApp line at 021-100-6936. Nog lekker muziek op pad, Jack's Atlantic, over and over.
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0: David Guetta, Teddy Swims and Tones and I with Gone, Gone, Gone. And before that, Megan Trainor with Been Like This featuring T-Pain. 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
0: Good morning, I am Rochelle van der Merwe with your news at 1 minute past 6. A Western Cape woman is sentenced to 20 years for murdering her 3 great-grandchildren. Jacob Zuma misses his Johannesburg campaign event amid health concerns. And rugby. The first local derbies of the United Rugby Championship are being played this weekend. Starting with your top story this morning, a Western Cape woman was given a 20-year prison sentence for the murder of her 3 great-grandchildren. 71-year-old Sari de Villiers of Wellington admitted she deliberately drove her vehicle off Baines Kloof Pass in November 2021. She survived, but 8-year-old Caleb Boyson and his younger brothers Gradwell and Joshua were killed. The children had been living in foster care after they were removed from the family home over their parents' substance abuse. De Villiers told the Worcester Regional Court she was protecting them from a life of suffering. MCAR Party President Jacob Zuma has missed the party's Johannesburg State of the City address amid reports that he is in hospital. A Zuma confidant told News 24 the former president has been ill. However, the party says he is healthy and recently attended a routine medical checkup. Zuma's second deputy president, Tony Yengeni, attended the event in his place and delivered a message calling on Johannesburg residents to support the party's mayoral candidate, Bongani Baloyi. Statistics South Africa says manufacturing production fell by 4.3% in August compared with the same month last year. The biggest decline were in motor vehicles, chemicals, wood and paper, and food beverages. Production fell by 3.1% from July, while manufacturing sales increased by 1.1% in August and rose by 1.4% over the 3 months to August. Stats South Africa's Nikolai Klaassen says motor vehicles and chemicals made the biggest contributions to the increase in sales.
2: On a month-on-month basis, seasonally adjusted manufacturing production decreased by 3.1% in August 2026 compared with July 2026. This is the sharpest month-on-month decline since May 2024, when production weakened by 4.1%.
0: Moving abroad, British police admitted the search warrant for ex-Prince Andrew's properties had been incorrectly granted and must be squashed. The 66-year-old former royal was arrested in February on suspicion of misconduct in public office over his ties to the late convicted pedophile Jeffrey Epstein. His elder brother, King Charles, stripped him of his titles earlier. The High Court says Andrew and Thomas Valley Police reached an agreement, but the police will keep the seized items until a hearing next year while the criminal investigation continues. Sport news, rugby. The first local derbies of the new United Rugby Championship season take place this weekend. The Bulls will host the Lions at Loftus tomorrow afternoon with kickoff at 1:30. The Stormers will welcome the Sharks to Cape Town starting at 4 o'clock. The Sharks currently top the log following victories in their first two home matches, followed by Welsh outfit Cardiff and the Lions, who are also still unbeaten. The Bulls and the Stormers are in 7th and 8th positions, respectively, after mixed results in the opening rounds. For the financial indicators, the dollar trades at 16.57 rand and the euro at 18.58 rand. One British pound costs 21.93 rand and Bitcoin trades at $81,855. Gold sells at $4,139.75 a fine ounce, and Brent crude oil is quoted at $106.95 a barrel. Your top story this hour. A Western Cape woman is sentenced to 20 years for murdering her three great-grandchildren. Taking a look at your weather for today, it will be partly cloudy. The Helderberg can expect a maximum of 20 with a minimum of 14. Grabouw 17.10, Cape Town 21.11 and Stellenbosch 17.14. For Helderberg FM News and Weather, I am Rochelle van der Merwe.
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0: 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De Jong's Panel Beating Centre, the name you can rely on. In the Helderberg, Licky, taking a look at your traffic. There's a stationary vehicle on the N2 outbound at the ramp from Broadway Boulevard. The left shoulder is closed. That is the only thing I can see at the moment in the Helderberg area. Moving outside of the Helderberg, a stationary vehicle on the N2 inbound after the ramp to Jakes Gerwel Drive. The left shoulder is closed. Also a stationary vehicle on Rhodes Drive. That is the M3 south at the ramp to the N2 inbound. There was an accident at Bunga Avenue and it is causing some delays inbound at the N2 in Langa. Stationary vehicle on the N2 outbound after the ramp to Muway, the left shoulder is closed. Khayelitsha Baden Powell Drive westbound, there was an accident between Yaftake Masimola Road and Walter Sisulu Road. If you maybe know of anything else on the roads, do let me know on the WhatsApp line 021-100-6936.
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of the K-word. And finally, from Namibia, Republikein in Windhoek reports Namibia's first pediatric cardiologist, Dr. Feni Shadaka, has suddenly resigned from the Ministry of Health and Social Services due to what she describes as humiliating threats. And secondly, the paper writes, the Walvis Bay Municipality Council has decided to terminate its contract with the debt collector Red Force Debt Management. So much is going on around our country, but we need to have and take a look at some good news as well.

So taking a look at your good news this morning, all the way from KwaZulu-Natal. Sometimes telling a child to just focus on your studies is easier said than done. Because what if there's no quiet place to study? What if you share a home with several family members, there's constant noise around you, and finding a few uninterrupted hours with your books feel almost impossible? Well, one South African principal saw the problem among her learners, and instead of simply telling them to work harder, she decided to change the environment around them. At Mankandlakazi High School in KwaZulu-Natal, Principal Mrs. Nzimande noticed that many of her matric learners were struggling academically, partly because they didn't have a dedicated, peaceful space to prepare for their final exams. So, she made a plan and she came up with an idea, a matric camp. For 3 weeks before the final exams, matric learners stay at the school where they have a safe and quiet place to study, extra lessons from teachers, and importantly, 3 meals a day. The classroom become study spaces, teachers are available to help, and the learners have the time and support they need to focus on one very important goal, giving themselves the best possible chance at a brighter future. And then something beautiful happened. The Zululand Conservation Trust saw that Miss Nzimande was trying to achieve and decided to get behind her. They helped fund cooks, extra teachers and security, while donations included mattresses from Rhino Ride and meat from Munyoni to help feed the learners. And the results? Wow. When the camp began, the school had recorded a matric pass rate of just 23% in 2017. But in 2018, 42 of the school's 70 matric learners passed a 60% pass rate. And in 2019, that climbed even higher to 67.2%, with 14 learners achieving bachelor's passes and another 18 earning diploma passes. And that's what happens when you don't just tell young people to dream bigger. You actually create the space for them to do it. One principal saw a problem, took action, and an entire community stepped up behind her. And sometimes that's all it takes to change a young person's story. A safe space, a helping hand, and someone who believes in them. This is a beautiful story to me. I think it is magnificent that a principal from a school will step in, and that just shows me the love that she has for these children and that she's willing to give to them. If you maybe know of a matric pupil or some person or a child that is struggling, they don't have safe space to study, or there are some things that they are struggling with, maybe try and lend them a helping hand if you are in a position to do so. And if you are not, just maybe, you know, just tap them on the shoulder and say, you know what, give it your best, I am proud of you. Just someone that believes in them. We all need someone to believe in them. We all need that network, that, you know, that crowd behind you that goes, "Woo, you can do this. You know, I believe in you. I know you can do this." We all need people like that. And if you don't have a person like that in your life, you are more than welcome to send me a WhatsApp and I will be that person for you. I will root for you and I will motivate you as far as I possibly can. But taking a look at the music for now, we have Joshua Nodirian met Starinate.

0: Troy Sivan with Rush right here on your HFM Breakfast Show. Good morning, goeiemôre. 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
0: Good morning, I am Rochelle van der Merwe with your news headlines at 31 minutes past 6. At least 14 vehicles are set alight during violent protests by March and March in Durban. Giwusa warns against the continued decline in manufacturing. And pro-Palestinian group ask for a boycott of Boselli's concert in Jordan. 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
0: Taking a look at your traffic in the Helderberg area, all the traffic seems free-flowing. No problems or obstructions that I can see at the moment. Outside of the Helderberg area, M7, Jakes Gerwel Drive northbound. Slow-moving traffic towards the N2 highway, and that is in Heideveld. Stationary vehicle on the N2 outbound at the ramp to Kales River Road. That is the R300 north. The left shoulder is blocked. N2 inbound towards Cape Town, slow-moving traffic towards Rapenberg Road. Stationary vehicle on the N1 inbound at the R43, the left shoulder is closed, please drive carefully. Roadworks on the N2 inbound after the ramp to Muway, the left shoulder is closed. Also, some traffic lights that are not working. Baden-Powell Drive in Khayelitsha. Traffic lights not working at the N2 Highway Bridge, and that is causing quite some delays. Also, in Mfuleni, Baden-Powell Drive, traffic lights not working at Old Farrer Road. Please be careful and patient. If you maybe know of anything else on the roads, do let me know on the WhatsApp line 021-100-6936.
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0: Alle honde liefhebbers en gesinne, hierdie een is vir julle. 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Dis 'n heerlike gesinsdagmark met kosstalletjies, 'n springkasteel, gesigverf en hope pret vir jou hond. 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Fondse gaan aan Sweet Paws, Heart, Help a Paw en The Barking Ark. Registrasie is 9:30 en ons stap om 10:00. Volwassene kaartjies teen R100 is by die hek beskikbaar. Kontak Anita by 083-445-4510 of hello@sweetpaws.co.za. 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
0: It is that time of the morning where we need to take a look at your breakfast triple play. But before we get into the triple play, I need to start with your Guess the Flower. So Helderberg Hospice presents Guess the Flower, all in support of the Helderberg Hospice Open Gardens, taking place from the 23rd to the 25th of October 2026. 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So maybe you don't know, maybe you've been absent the whole week, or you haven't been, you know, listening to the radio. Life can get busy. I know things can get a little bit out of hand, and that is also completely fine. So what is this initiative? What is it? What does it stand for? And why is it important? So it's time to put your flower knowledge to the test for the last time today with Guess the Flower, brought to you by Helderberg Hospice and proudly sponsored by The Pole Yard Helderberg. Every October, a collection of remarkable private gardens across the Helderberg opens its gates to the public for one special weekend. Open Gardens is one of those remarkable initiatives, you know, one of those beloved annual events that happens and one of Helderberg Hospice's most important fundraisers of the year. Every ticket sold goes directly towards funding the hospice and palliative care services provided to people living with life-limiting illnesses in our Helderberg community. So all you need to do is send me a WhatsApp with the name of the flower that I am describing. It also needs to include your name and surname. And today I'm going to start early with a prize, because goodness, this is such a fantastic prize. You want to be able to get this right and to enter this competition. What can you win? It is open garden tickets, two adult tickets, two pensioner tickets, and a free entry for two children under 18. That is to the value of R520. Then you will get a Carlson Jewelry and Co. voucher based in Somerset West, valued at R1,000. You will also get a Sage and Thyme voucher, including a bottle of their much-loved homemade salad dressing, situated at the Circle Centre in Somerset West, valued at R200. So today's prize is to the value of R1,720. You do not want to miss out on this prize. I mean, a Carlson Jewelry and Company voucher for R1,000. Kersfees is om die draai. This is a good present. This is a good, you know, thing that you can get to if you send me a WhatsApp. So let me give you the clue for today. Our final flower is a very special Western Cape native. It naturally occurs in a surprisingly small area, growing on mountain slopes, and at one point, botanists actually lost track of it for more than a century. So hierdie blommetjie was weg vir 'n century. Sy is net besluit nie, en ek sien meles vir hulle nie. Nee, dankie. That's not for me. I'm going to give you the clue once more. Our final flower is a very special Western Cape native. It naturally occurs in a surprisingly small area growing on mountain slopes, and at one point botanists actually lost track of it for more than a century. If you maybe know which flower that is, let me know on the WhatsApp line 0211006936. And with that being said, it is time for your breakfast triple play. And you know what? It is Friday. And you know that only means one thing. Time to check in on our local charts to see who's holding it steady. You know, who's keeping their songs. It's three songs, three stories, and the countdown from three all the way to the top spot. Let's celebrate the artist making waves right here at home, locally, artists that are working really hard to, you know, bring us entertainment. First, we need to take a look at the songs that are bubbling under, and they might make it to the charts by next week. All of these songs are new to the Bubbling Under chart, so they have been newly selected. Let's take a listen. First up, we have Will Lindley with Think Twice.

0: Mila Smith with Wishing on a Daydream. That is your Bubbling Under songs. They can make it to the chart by next week. You know, keep an eye out for the charts or tune in on a Thursday evening with Mika Alexander on Turn It Up from 6 to 9, and she will give you all the lowdown on what is happening. But getting to our top three this morning, our breakfast triple play. At number three, it's Jesse Clegg alongside his legendary father, Johnny Clegg, with Great Heart. This collaboration is more than just music, it's a legacy. Jesse used unreleased vocals that he took from Johnny to build this version, making it a true father and son momentum preserved in song. History, emotion, and melody all rolled into one, and it's holding strong in our top three. Number two, we're looking at Boothley G with Miracle. Sliding into number two, Boothley, this is an amazing song. This track has been climbing steadily, powered by its uplifting message and fresh local sound. Boothley wrote the song as a personal anthem of resilience, and it quickly resonated with listeners across the Helderberg. Proof that sometimes the most heartfelt songs rise fastest on the charts. And of course, at number one, I didn't expect anything else. It is Kurt Darren teaming up with Zon Sonicus on Macy Macy. This duet blends Kurt's iconic pop Afrikaans energy with Zahn's fresh voice, creating a track that's been unstoppable on our local charts. The collaboration was sparked after Zahn opened for Kurt at a live show. The chemistry was so good that they decided to record together, and the result is now sitting proudly at the top spot. So there you have it. Jesse and Johnny Clegg gave us a legacy in song. Boothley G lifted us with a miracle, and Kurt Darren and Zon Sonicus brought us a chart-topping duet. That is your breakfast triple play for this morning. Let's get right into it.
1: Number

The Kefners, Baker Street, featuring Matthew Gold. Good morning, goeiemôre. Welcome to the second hour of the HFM Breakfast Show. Ek verlang na Wilney vanoggend. 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Ek gun vir Wilney haar vakantie 100%, but come on, dit is nou al 'n week sonder haar. It's been a lot. Dis lank. Dit voel vir my lank. 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Tommy is aangesê, dit is tyd vir jou Schmidhauser Breakfast Battle. 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The Breakfast Battle is made possible by Schmidhauser. 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So today's breakfast battle is all about that feel-good folk meets pop sound for Friday. If you are wondering, are you on Thursday? You are on Friday. I brought you Friday this morning, early, just before 6. So it is Friday. You can be happy. Dankie toch, kom ons allemaal a sigh of relief, want it is Vrijdag. So, you know, it's the kind of music that makes you want to turn the volume up, open the windows, and sing like nobody can hear you. Two massive songs, both backed with acoustic instruments, huge choruses, and that unmistakable let's feel something this morning energy. Before I tell you the two songs, I just first need to tell you about a very, a very embarrassing moment that I had in the week. Vir iemand gaan dit nie so 'n embarrassment wees nie. 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Soos basies soos nou. Dit is my lekker tyd. Let's take a look at the first song. It is a released in 2013. Hey Brother showed us that Avicii could take a country and folk-inspired sound and turn it into a massive electronic hit.

With its banjo-style melody, powerful vocals and message about family and loyalty, it's got that beautiful combination of heart and a beat you can dance to.

Avicii with Brother in the first corner. So, and then taking a look at the second corner, we have, you know, this one brings the banjos, the stomping drums, and the festival energy. Released in 2012, I Will Wait became one of Mumford & Sons' biggest hits, with its huge chorus and uplifting message about sticking around for someone you love. It's the kind of song that starts with a little folk feeling, and before you know it, you're shouting the chorus with 50,000 other people at a festival.

Vanessa Heidelberg, what is your vibe on this beautiful Friday morning? Are you going for Avicii's emotional electronic folk anthem, Hey Brother, or Mumford & Sons' foot-stomping festival favorite, I Will Wait? Hey Brother versus I Will Wait, you decide who takes the breakfast battle crown this morning.

0: will.
1: Which one are you voting for this morning? Is it Avicii with Hey Brother? Or is it Mumford and Sons with I Will Wait? The WhatsApp line 0211006936. Let me know on the WhatsApp line. I can't wait to hear from you. After this, I've got a bit Deirdre Barnard, Beskerm Jou Hart.
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0: 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Our final flower is a very special Western Cape native. It naturally occurs in a surprisingly small area, growing on mountain slopes. And at one point, botanists actually lost a track of it for more than a century. 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
3: You know, this morning I was talking to my sister in Joburg. She said they haven't had water for 10 days. Yo, I couldn't believe it. 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It might not be perfect, but things do work here. If something's broken, someone in charge is working on fixing it. 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I want to protect the progress we've made here. I want our town to keep working for all, so I'm voting Democratic Alliance.
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1: My name is Nathaniel and ek is al heel jaar besig met 'n spesiale vertoning, Swebrand. 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
0: It is Friday, and honestly, is there a better way, a better day to have a song called Friday on HFM Breakfast? You know that feeling, you've made it through the week and the weekend is finally here. The mood has changed and the music's just, you know, the music just sounds better today, and suddenly that to-do list, well, it can definitely wait until Monday. Well, South African pop artist Shaza has bottled up exactly that feeling and turned it into her brand new single, Friday. It is bright, it is fun, it's got that dance funk energy, and it's all about sunshine, freedom, love, adventure, and making the most of those precious weekend moments. And because it's actually Friday today, I couldn't think of a better person to have me to be joining me on the telephone line this morning. Good morning. Good morning, Shaza.
5: Good morning. Happy Friday.
0: Thank you so much. Happy Friday to you as well.
5: Thank you. Thank you so much. Thank you for having me on the show.
0: It's a big pleasure. Thank you for bringing out such a fantastic, vibey song. Let's start, you know,
5: most welcome.
0: Let's start with the obvious one. Friday is basically the song we all need when that, you know, when the clock hits 5 p.m. So what was happening in your life when you thought, I need to write a song about that Friday feeling? What was the inspiration for this song?
5: So believe it or not, before I became a full-time artist, I used to work in a bank. I used to have a 9-to-5 job.
0: Oh, wow.
5: And I'm extremely fortunate to be able to do music full-time. And I remember being in this office, and there were no windows in the office because it was obviously in a quite tall building.
0: Yes.
5: And I just thought, you know what, I need to write a song about this. There was this change of energy and vibe when, you know, when the clock struck 4 o'clock and everyone was getting their bags and they're ready to go home and ready to start the weekend. So I just basically thought, I need to capture that. I miss the sunshine. I need to be outside. And I just really need to write about this. So, yeah, that's the inspiration behind the song.
0: Oh, wow. That is absolutely, well, that is definitely what we are experiencing every single day. So, you know, you actually captured the song perfectly. You describe the song as being about sunshine, freedom, love, adventure, and chasing sunsets. If you could create your perfect Friday after a crazy busy week, what would that look like?
5: Sure. To be honest with you, I would say a walk on the promenade, or maybe just somewhere near a beach, watching the sunset, having one or two friends to share a beautiful sunset with, and just relaxing after a busy week. That's it.
0: Pretty simple as that. So this song has that dance funk energy, and you've mentioned artists like Dua Lipa and Harry Styles as part of the sonic inspiration. What was the vibe you wanted people to feel the very first time that they hear Friday?
5: I wanted people to feel energized, and especially with the dance funk vibe. You know, if we look at today's music industry, a lot of the artists are actually borrowing from sonic elements from back in the day,
0: yes,
5: which used to be hits. So I really felt like Dua Lipa came on board with this one, and she really has that dance funk kind of feel, and it makes you feel good. It makes you feel like you can just pack up your things, you're getting ready for the weekend, you're gonna spend some time with your friends, and you're literally just gonna have an amazing weekend.
0: Well, if I listen to the song, I actually just, you know, I see myself driving in a car without a top, like a topless car, you know, and having this coconut in my hand and just having almost this island vibe going.
5: Yes, wonderful. Okay, I'm so happy to hear that.
0: So that is what's my perfect, you know, setting for this song. I've played it in my car a few times, windows open, wind through my hair. It's amazing. So this is your seventh commercial release, and you've had a string of chart successes along the way. How has Shaza, the artist, changed between your first release and where you are now?
5: I think with the first release, it's always a gamble to put a song out there, and you never know what the song's going to do. And I think after releasing, my seventh single now, there's kind of like a theme that starts to, you know, follow through, or thread, if I can put it like that,
0: yeah,
5: through the different songs, which is actually a theme of positivity and upliftment, feel good music. So I hope to continue that journey, but I also wish to put myself in a position where I can also, you know, continue to write songs that relate with people, even if they don't have that specific theme. So I think the whole theme for me is relatability, feel good music, uplifting, and positivity. Yeah.
0: Oh wow, that's absolutely,
5: that's,
0: yeah, that's beautiful. I love it when you listen to a song and you can actually feel the artist coming through the song, and you can feel the artist is such a happy, vibey person with this light shining, and that is what the feeling that I get when I listen to your songs.
5: Amazing. Thank you so much for the wonderful compliment. I really appreciate that.
0: It's a pleasure. I'm going to put you on the spot now. So if Friday is the soundtrack to your weekend, who are you taking with you on your weekend? Where are you going? And what's the first thing you're doing when the weekend officially starts?
5: Sure. I'm literally taking all my friends and all my close family members with me. And we are going, I would say, there's a place called Biffles Bay in between Knysna and Sechuk, which has the most incredible scenic beach. We're going to pack a braai kit, we're going to pack a picnic basket, and we're going to go braai, and we're going to pump up this tune.
0: That sounds about right for me. That sounds accurate. Shaza, I need to ask, what is next? When are we getting a new release? What are you working on at the moment?
5: So I'm so fortunate to say that I'm working with the incredible Daniel Barron. I'm still, he's a very good friend of mine. He is a muse. He is an incredible person. And not just that, but I'm so excited to say that we have pre-recorded 5 singles already that are coming out next year.
0: Oh, wow.
5: So please keep an eye out for that. I'm really excited about the music that's coming up. And just, I'm so fortunate to be able to be in a position where, you know, we get to write these songs and we get to put it out there, and hopefully someone hears it and it makes their day. So, New music coming up. Sure.
0: That is super exciting. Well, for the first part, for the first few songs that you've released, a mission accomplished. Even if it's just one person, and that person being me, I always feel happy and touched by your songs. Now, social media, you said we need to keep an eye out for the new songs that are coming out. Where must we keep an eye out? On what platforms are you?
5: So I'm on Instagram, Facebook, TikTok, and YouTube. So you can follow me on @ShazaMusician. On all of those platforms, it's the same handle right through. And then I guess I'll see you there.
0: Definitely. Shaza, thank you so much for joining me this morning on HFM Breakfast here on Helderberg FM 93.6. What a perfect Friday to have, you know, to be listening to Friday. I think we can officially say that the weekend has started. And after chatting to you, I'm pretty sure our listeners is going to be hearing the song very differently, you know, from when they listen to it.
5: Amazing. Thank you so much for having me on the show. Much appreciated.
0: It's a big pleasure. You should have a fantastic day.
5: You too. Thank you so much.
0: Thanks. Bye.
5: Bye-bye.
0: So if you're sitting in traffic, finishing up that last bit of work, you know, you need to get into the work thing, you need to listen to Friday. This is just going to get your mood going. It is going to make you super happy. Without further ado, I've got Shaza with her brand new single, Friday, right after this.
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0: This flower has a rather unusual look. Its blooms are made up of soft, feathery looking petals, usually in shades of white and pink, with the flowers held delicately above its fine needle-like foliage. Clue number three. All right, so this is the final clue. It's the final day. Its flowers are so delicate and romantic that they've become a favorite with florists, especially for brides. Its soft white flowers can blush a beautiful shade of pink, and you might just understand where its very romantic name comes from. Dan sê, ek het nou vir jou al die clues gegee, ek mag hulle dank bietjie later weer vir jou gee. Clue nommer 1, clue nommer 2 en clue nommer 3, al wat jy moet doen is my WhatsApp stuur 0211006936. 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

0: John Marlia with Superstar right here on Helderberg FM. Good morning. We are playing Guess the Flower. We have been doing this so for the whole week, but today is the last day. So we've had a few WhatsApp entries. I'm going to give you the last clue, reveal the answer, and also just a small, a bit of information about the flower. So clue number one, our final flower is a very special Western Cape native. It naturally occurs in a surprisingly small area, growing on mountain slopes, and at one point botanists actually lost track of it for more than a century. Clue number two, this flower has a rather unusual look. Its blooms are made up of soft, feathery looking petals, usually in shades of white and pink, with the flowers held delicately above its fine needle-like foliage. And then clue number three, alright, this is the final clue. Its flowers are so delicate and romantic that they've become a favorite with florists, especially for brides. Its soft white flowers can blush a beautiful shade of pink, and you might just understand where its very romantic name comes from. Who is this beautiful flower that we are talking about? It's nobody else than the blushing bride. Ceruria florida is a delicate member of the Protea family and is naturally found around the Frans Hoek side of the Hottentots Holland Nature Reserve. Its botanical history is fascinating. Swedish botanist Carl Tunberg first collected it in 1773, but the plant was then not seen or collected again for around 110 years. It was later rediscovered by Professor MacOwen, cultivated at Kirstenbosch, and eventually presented to royalty in England. That is your blushing bride this morning, your last and final flower for Guess the Flower. Our winner this morning of the prize is nobody else than Alda Stein. Alda, the Helderberg team will be in contact with you to arrange collecting of your prize. And that's today's Guess the Flower with Helderberg Hospice, all in support of the Helderberg Hospice Open Gardens, taking place from the 23rd to the 25th of October 2026, proudly sponsored by the Pole Yard Helderberg. 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
0: By Blokman the Butcher staan kwaliteit, varsheid en waarde voorop. 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
0: Dit is officieel vir my tyd om te sê goodbye. Lekker naweek. Sien jou maandag, maar ek moet eers met Marlies gesels en hoor wat gebeur.
6: Hallo.
0: Môre.
6: Happy Friday.
0: Oh, thank goodness. Thank you. Same to you.
6: Ja. Het jy planne vir die naweek?
0: Nee.
6: Okay.
0: Nee, ek wil niks doen nie.
6: Me neither. I feel like the next two weekends, almal verwag social goed van my af. Toe sê ek, hierdie naweek, nothing.
0: No.
6: I must build up the battery for the next couple of weekends.
0: Ek verstaan. Yeah. Ek voel dieselfde.
6: Balance.
0: Yeah. Yes, of course. Wat gebeur dan by jou?
6: Yes, vandag het ons Pinch of Salt net na 10. Chef Piet Koffer joining us as usual. And then this morning I wanted to talk about, Rochelle, did you know next week Monday matric exams begin? Finals.
0: Krik, krik.
6: How crazy.
0: No, I did not. Is it just the finale? Yeah, it is.
6: It's the start of your finals for matrix, which not only is an indicator to the end of the year for me usually.
0: Of course.
6: But yes. It has me thinking a lot about, just what it was like studying for those matric exams. I know the matrix are like, dude, we've been studying for weeks and weeks. What are you talking about? But crazy.
0: That was always scary to me. That's always...
6: I literally had this thought now, we kind of build it up for matrix in such a massive way, but at this point in the year you've already gone through two exam cycles.
0: Yes,
6: the last one's the easiest. I don't know what to tell you. June exams tough, and then prelims really tough because somebody else set the paper, not your normal teacher.
0: Yes,
6: but then finals, you've written this test like 4 times this year already. You're fine. You'll be fine.
0: Yeah, you waxed, but still, you still need to learn.
6: Yeah. Revision.
0: Yes,
6: natuurlijk.
0: I give you a random fact for vandaag, Marlies.
6: Ooh, okay.
0: Did you know that All I Want for Christmas was released today?
6: Oh, no!
0: Yes, a few years ago, that being said. But Mariah Carey. Maar is tijd voor haar om bekeer die kast uit te begin klim.
6: Nee, dis te vroeg. This is why I'm surprised it has been released now already, which shows me Christmas culture starting early has been like for decades and decades now.
0: Yes.
6: Isn't it?
0: But I mean, the Christmas things are out in the shops.
6: Ek weet, ek so af as ek deur die winkels loop.
0: Moet jy op 'n handjie klap.
6: My rede is, I love Christmas. I love it too much. So as ek nou al begin en dink aan Kersfees, kan ek nie fokus, ek kan nie werk nie, ek gaan niks klaar kry in die volgende maand en 'n half wat ons nog eintlik moet werk nie.
0: Maar Elise gaan net vir Christmas hou.
6: Yes. Ja.
0: Maar op daai hoë noot geniet jou show en jou Vrydag. Van my kant af, that is all we have time for today on HFM Breakfast, powered by Timbuld Somerset West. 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Jy moet 'n heerlike naweek hê. 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

0: Amare with Hell or High Water featuring Lockenville on that one. 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
0: Andy Motibi says Andrea Johnson's department from IDAC was of the utmost importance, and Kusatu calls for the urgent passing of a bill to unlock 10 billion rand's fuel price relief. Good morning. My name is Marlies du Plessis. National Director of Public Prosecutions Andy Motibi says it would have been the utmost risk if Andrea Johnson had continued as head of the investigating directorate against corruption. She resigned in July after a disastrous appearance before the Madlanga Commission. Motibi told Parliament Johnson wasn't allowed to escape consequences, confirming she faces a criminal case as well as investigations by the directorate. He alleges she was involved in most of the management overrides while processes were not followed. Kusatu is calling on Parliament to urgently pass the second special appropriations bill to unlock 10 billion rand fuel price relief. The bill allocates the money to the Central Energy Fund's Equalization Fund to cushion workers, commuters and the economy against rising international oil prices. The Union Federation spokesperson Matthew Park says the unprovoked United States-led war in the Persian Gulf has destabilized global oil markets.
3: With fuel price hikes of more than 3 rand per litre for October, it is critical that Treasury and the Central Energy Fund act now and utilise this 10 billion rand to provide badly needed fuel levy cuts for October and November. This would help ease the cost of living pressures facing workers, lower inflation and thus prevent yet another potentially devastating repo rate hike in November.
0: In your international news, U.S. Defense Secretary Pete Hegseth announced the execution of a former Army major who killed 13 unarmed soldiers at Fort Hood will be live streamed. Nidal Hassan will be executed by firing squad in December for the deaths of his comrades in 2009. He admitted to shooting into a crowded medical building where deploying soldiers were waiting for checkups. It would be the first military execution in the US since the end of World War II. BBC reports the execution still requires approval from the president and an appellate review. In your sporting news this morning, we're taking a look at motorsport. A heat hazard has been declared for this weekend's Formula One Grand Prix in Singapore. This was done for the fourth race this year after last weekend's in Malaysia. The warning is issued when temperatures are expected to exceed 31 degrees Celsius during the event. This means teams are allowed to fit cooling devices to their cars that pump liquid through the driver's vests to manage the heat. F1 is also monitoring air quality issues as a result of smog caused by fires in Indonesia. Finally, taking a look at your financial indicators for today. The dollar trades at 16 rand 52 cents and the euro at 18 rand 54 cents. One British pound costs 21 rand 87 cents and Bitcoin trades at $82,423. Gold sells at $4,182.22 a fine ounce and Brent crude oil is quoted at $105.70 a barrel. Your top story in Helderberg FM News for 9 o'clock this morning. National Director of Public Prosecutions Andy Motibi says it would have been the utmost risk if Andrea Johnson had continued as head of the investigating directorate against corruption. In your weather forecast for today, a somewhat cloudy day expected in the Helderberg with Strand, Somerset West and Gordons Bay reaching a maximum of 21 degrees, Grabouw 18, Stellenbosch 21 and Cape Town 17 degrees. For Helderberg FM News, I'm Marlies du Plessis.
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0: Let's take a look at your roads this morning. We'll start in Somerset West on Smuts Avenue. This is just off of Main Road Somerset West. There is some backed up traffic. I also have off of Main Road Somerset West on Lawrenceford Road some backed up traffic there, as well as on Bright Street some backed up traffic off of Main Road Somerset West this morning. Please keep that in mind. Keep count of that if you're travelling about through Somerset West. On the N2 at the Victoria Street intersection, there is backed up traffic on the N2, as well as across the traffic lights at Gant Shopping Centre. So some delays across the traffic lights on the N2 this morning. Please keep that in mind. A little bit further on the N2, this is around Solaris Pass Road, on the N2 specifically, as you head towards Solaris Pass itself, there is some backed up traffic and delays to be expected. So if you are using these routes, please add extra travel time to your journey. On Main Road Strand, backed up traffic from Strand Industrial Pass, Van Riebeek Sports Ground and towards Broadway Boulevard intersection, so just keep that in mind. Through George Park in Strand, there is backed up traffic just behind Southside Centre this morning. And then off of Beach Road, this is around Alex Pinar Street in Strand, there is also some backed up traffic and delays this morning. Gordon's Bay is free flowing and no issues on Solaris Pass itself at the moment. That final traffic light before Solaris Pass, however, causing some delays on the N2. Looking outside of the Helderberg now, on the N1 inbound, there's a stationary vehicle at the ramp to the R300 south. The left shoulder is obstructed. Queuing traffic towards Sable Road exit on the N1 inbound as well. I've got congestion mounting on the N1 inbound at Nelson Mandela Boulevard. All lanes are open, but just drive carefully through that area. So there is some real slow-moving traffic towards Cape Town City Centre this morning. Add some extra travel time to your journey for this Friday. And if you're seeing anything else that's worth reporting, please do let me know. 021 100 6936.
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0: Good morning. It is 9 minutes past 9 o'clock. You're tuned into Office Hours. My name is Marilise, hanging out with you all the way until we reach 12 o'clock. It is a pleasure to be spending some time with you, wrapping up the week. Welcome to your Friday in office. Go get a cup of coffee. I think we all need one today. Not only because it's the end of week, but because, I don't know, when it's overcast like this, I feel like we need a little bit of extra energy and motivation to keep going. So let's get the kettles boiling, and then we'll meet back here in the next few minutes to chat a little bit more about matric final exams. Can you believe it? We've reached that point in the year. It has me thinking about my matric exams, because weirdly, they were very long ago, but it doesn't feel that long ago. I can vividly remember taking over the dining room in my family home with just books and schedules and study notes, and I had a system. And we were no longer allowed to use the dining room for as long as matric final exams were happening. I wonder if you remember your final exam so vividly as well. Let me know. 021 100 6936. We'll take a look at what the matrics are facing next week in the exam schedule, and debrief a little bit on our lived experience. Let's give those matrics a bit of advice as they head into this final challenge of their schooling career. That and some music. Neon Dreams, Justin Bieber, Avril Lavigne, Blackbird, and this one from Miley Cyrus. It's brand new and it's called Bass Persuades.
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0: Demi Lee Moore se hart breek voor dit Justin Bieber, What Do You Mean? Goeiemôre, jy is ingeskakel op Office Hours, 24 minute na 9. On a beautiful Friday morning, hoping you are keeping well. A bit of a cooler one outside than yesterday, so make sure you've got a nice jacket with you to keep you nice and warm this morning. I'm hoping as we settle into office, you've got that nice warm cup of coffee to fuel you up for a Friday in office. I've still got music from Avril Lavigne and Blackbird coming your way. We're talking, hey, I was surprised. You cycle out of school slowly and quickly all at the same time. It's a weird thing. But yes, high school matric exams start next week Monday, which I didn't think of because it still feels early. In my mind, matric exams start in November, but they don't. Mid-October into November, when you consider how many subjects there are for people to write exams on, it makes total sense. They need the full 6 weeks of exam times. So it's starting on Monday, the 12th of October. Or no, I should say it's actually starting on Tuesday. Monday is still a lovely study day that the matrics get to enjoy. So I know everyone's kind of now settling into those final bits of revision and kind of working out your strategy to make sure you're not only touching on things the day before that you need to. But just so everybody knows, so that our community can stand behind the matrics that are looking to write their exams from next week onwards. It starts with practical exams for both computer application technology, so CAT and IT practicals happen Tuesday and Wednesday, along with a very language heavy week. On Tuesday, Wednesday and Thursday, there are the, I'm going to call them the very foreign languages, right? It's the Hindis, the Tamils, the Hebrews, the German exams, Italian, French, Arabic, Portuguese, those kinds of foreign languages taking a place on Tuesday, Wednesday and Thursday. Also happening on Thursday morning is English, home language, second additional language and first additional language, paper 3. They're starting with that on Thursday. And then Friday is the first also a bit of mathematics aligned papers. So you've got economics paper 1, mechanical technology as well as design paper 1 on Friday. So that's kind of what next week looks like, a nice big mixture of exam papers. But you'll have sort of the majority of people starting with their first paper on Thursday, unless they do CAT and IT or one of the foreign languages subject exams. So that's what next week looks like. We'll make the effort. We'll touch on every single week's schedule to ensure that, you know, we're supporting our matrics and their challenges lying ahead. I just feel like, and I don't say this because, you know, I want to minimize the idea of matric exams. I don't want you to think that I'm saying it's easy, you'll be fine. Because I remember the amount of stress that you kind of have around those matric exams. They're important, university acceptance and all that stuff. But at the same time, the final exams, they're the easiest ones. I don't know how to explain it. I don't know if anyone else remembers this, but in your matric year, after term one, you're on a project based system. You write maybe a test or two, and then term two you write June exams. And I think I was living in La La Land in the beginning of matric, thinking, oh, these project based things are easy. I'm flying through them. It's so easy. And then when I got to the June exams, I think our teachers wanted to give us all a skrik, so that we take exams seriously. And so June exams really did not, that I was not living la vida loca during June exams. And so when we got to prelim exams, I'd really buckled down and I was like, these are tough exams, I need to really put some effort in here. And so prelims went much better. And then by the time you get to finals and you're reviewing your work, you know it so well. You've studied it for June exams. You studied it even harder for prelim exams because you skricked a little bit at the mid-year mark. And now final exams, it really is just about practicing those old exam papers, going through questions, reviewing some of the information. I found final exams really, really easy in terms of how much time and effort I had to put into those revision sessions, because you spent so much of the year already studying a lot of those subjects. If, however, you didn't get a skrik in June and you maybe didn't put in the same amount of effort during prelims. I don't know. Maybe your experience of matric final exams are a bit different. I'd love to hear from you. What do you remember about matric exams? Are you like me where it was long ago? It was over a decade ago that I wrote exams, and yet I remember it like it's yesterday. I remember the feelings, the time, effort, the studying. I remember all of it like it happened yesterday. Do you feel the same about that? 021 100 6936. Let's talk a little bit more about our experiences with those matric final exams. Send some good thoughts, prayers and strength to our matrics who are studying for this final weekend before they start. And of course, if you have any study tips or tricks, those are always valuable. You never know what someone else doesn't know, you know what I mean? So share that with us. 021 100 6936.
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0: It's a local one from Blackbird. It's called Home, and it brings us to about 23 minutes until we reach 10 o'clock. I've got your news headlines.
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0: Good morning. In your news headlines for 10 o'clock this morning, Parliament's Portfolio Committee on Cooperative Governance and Traditional Affairs has questioned whether government's support is improving conditions in struggling municipalities. The department achieved 86% of its targets and received an unqualified audit opinion with findings for the 2025-26 financial year. In international news, U.S. Defense Secretary Pete Hegseth announced the execution of a former Army major who killed 13 unarmed soldiers at Fort Hood will be live streamed. Nidal Hassan will be executed by firing squad in December for the deaths of his comrades in 2009. And in sporting news, we're taking a look at motorsport. A heat hazard has been declared for this weekend's Formula One Grand Prix in Singapore. This was done for the fourth race this year after last weekend in Malaysia. The warning is issued when temperatures are expected to exceed 31 degrees Celsius. Stay tuned for the full bulletin at 10 o'clock.
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0: Janie Bey se dansvloer voor de Charlie Puth met Changes. Goeiemôre, jy is ingeskakel op Afsaus. Dis 10:15 en die matrieks begin met eindeksamen volgende week. Kan jy glo, ons is al op daai punt van die jaar. Ek stuur sterkte vir al die matrieks wat hierdie naweek lekker hard gaan swat vir die eksamen wat volgende week begin. I remember it vividly, matric exams I had followed in my sister's footsteps. Look, I watched my sister during matric final exams, hang out with friends, lie on a towel in the garden, reading through notes. It felt the general tone in the household during my sister's final exams was very relaxed. And so when I got to final exams, I was like, how do I cultivate the same level of relaxed feelings? It wasn't quite the same. My sister and I, not the same person when it came to school and our strategies at school. But I will say matric final exams was way less stressful than many of the other exams that we faced during matric. And I did take some kind of good bits and pieces from what my sister did. For the most part, I set up a bit of a command center in our dining room, took over the dining room table. Meals could no longer be enjoyed there for the duration of matric exams. Every subject had a spot, every folder had revision notes. There were a plethora, just plenty and plenty, as many past papers as I could get my hands on. That's what I worked on, and essentially that's what I would do. I broke down my schedule to make sure that I gave enough equal time to all the different subjects depending on their needs, and I would review, I would write and practice old exam papers and then mark them and then study up the subjects and the questions that I got wrong. And it ended up being a lot more of a, I don't know, I think what all teachers wish kids would do in exam is just revise instead of actually studying to learn, because at that point I'd studied everything three times over. So it was a way less stressful experience. I don't know how your kids in matric are feeling at the moment. Are they stocking up on those past papers to practice those questions as much as possible? I think that's where my bit of exam tips and tricks would come from, especially matric exams. It's the best thing that you can do is get some of the old past papers, even the ones that are maybe from the curriculum before. You never know what kind of cool questions, strategies or answers you might learn by doing some of those past papers. So that would definitely be my suggestion and my tips and tricks. That and a nice snack that you enjoy eating. I, for instance, had those little Angel Kiss sweets, those little musky ones. I would sit and eat those. I had a friend who ate frozen peas and carrots. I mean, that's a different strategy, but something to chew on, to go, you know, snack on the whole time is definitely a valuable thing as well, that I would say. Have snacks on the desk. Keep them, like, try and keep them healthier, right? Because you don't want to walk out of matric exams having polished, I don't know, boxes and boxes of biscuits. I don't think that's leading to the best results, but that would be my suggestions. What are yours, matric final exams, tips and tricks? Share them with us this morning, 021-100-6936, as our community matrics face the start of final exams next week.
1: Speelkie, speelkie in my hand, wie is die mooiste in die kom?
2: Maar dis ooglopend. 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

0: It's Hand Tricks. It's called Golden, and it brings us to about 7 minutes until we reach 10 o'clock. Good morning. Welcome to Office Hours, and good luck to the Matrics who are starting their final exams next week, Tuesday. Some practical exams, some language exams, some economics exams, all taking place next week. Good luck. Take a deep breath. You've made it through most of the year. This is only a small portion of that final portfolio that gets marked for your matric exam. So treat them as such. Really trust yourself. Do those practice papers, and good luck from us here at Helderberg FM. We will touch on this every single week that the exams are on. We'll take a look at what's on subjects schedule for the next week. But for this final Friday before your exams start, good luck. We're thinking of you, and we know you're gonna kill it, so don't worry.
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0: It's Beatenburg coming through your speakers this morning. This one's called Raphael. It brings us to 10 o'clock on the dot. Good morning. Welcome to Office Hours.
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0: Andy Motibi says Andrea Johnson's departure from IDAC was of the utmost importance, and the execution of a former US major who killed 13 of his comrades will be live streamed. Good morning. My name is Marlies du Plessis. National Director of Public Prosecutions Andy Motibi says it would have been the utmost risk if Andrea Johnson had continued as head of the investigating directorate against corruption. She resigned in July after a disastrous appearance before the Madlanka Commission. Motibi told Parliament Johnson wasn't allowed to escape consequences, confirming she faces a criminal case as well as investigations by the directorate. He alleges she was involved in most of the management overrides while processes were not followed. Parliament's Portfolio Committee on Cooperative Governance and Traditional Affairs has questioned whether government's support is improving conditions in struggling municipalities. The department achieved 86% of its targets and received an unqualified audit opinion with findings for the 2025-26 financial year. However, committee chairperson Zweli Mkhize has raised concerns over ongoing water and sanitation failures and poor municipal accountability.
2: The fact that the departments are showing good outcomes, but on the ground we still have dichotomy of deterioration in service delivery, is a matter that needs to be given attention to see how the targets that are set by the department should be a reflection of the performance of municipalities.
0: In international news this morning, U.S. Defense Secretary Pete Hegseth announced the execution of a former Army major who killed 13 unarmed soldiers at Fort Hood will be live streamed. Nidal Hassan will be executed by firing squad in December for the deaths of his comrades in 2009. He admitted to shooting into a crowded medical building where deploying soldiers were waiting for checkups. It would be the first military execution in the US since the end of World War II. BBC reports the execution still requires approval from the president and an appellate review. In your sporting news this morning, we're taking a look at motorsport. A heat hazard had been declared for this weekend's Formula One Grand Prix in Singapore. This was done for the fourth race this year after last weekend's in Malaysia. The warning is issued when temperatures are expected to exceed 31 degrees Celsius during the event. This means teams are allowed to fit cooling devices to their cars that pump liquid through the driver's vests to manage the heat. F1 is also monitoring air quality issues as a result of smog caused by fires in Indonesia. Finally, taking a look at your financial indicators for today. The dollar trades at 16 Rand 52 cents and the euro at 18 Rand 54 cents. One British pound costs 21 Rand 87 cents and Bitcoin trades at $82,423. Gold sells at $4,182.22 a fine ounce, and Brent crude oil is quoted at $105.70 a barrel. Your top story in Helderberg FM News for 10 o'clock this morning. Andy Motibi says Andrea Johnson's departure from IDAC was of the utmost importance. In your weather forecast for today, quite a cloudy day expected in the Helderberg with Strand, Somerset West and Gordon's Bay reaching a maximum of 21 degrees. 18, Stellenbosch 21 and Cape Town 17 degrees. For Helderberg FM News, I'm Marlies du Plessis.
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0: Let's take a look at your roads this morning. We'll start with a report of roadworks on the N2 inbound just after Old Main Road. This is between Victoria Street intersection and the mall interchange with Broadway Boulevard. There is roadworks on the N2 within the Helderberg. Please take note of that. Some more backed up traffic and congestion on the N2 stretching from Main Road Strand past Gans Shopping Centre and Gans Plaza. Those traffic lights are a little backed up this morning. I've also got delays through Gans Shopping Centre off of Fabric Street into Strand Industria, as well as onto Main Road Strand from Strand Industria. There's a bit of backed up traffic there. Meiberg Street, this is just off of Broadway Boulevard. In Strand, there seems to be a bit of backed up traffic and delays at that intersection. Through George Park at the Strand Fire Station, some backed up traffic and delays. And then through Broadlands Village area on Patrice Road, through Circle Park on Circle Drive, around the Gastro Sports Fields in Strand, there are these little bits of congestion. It's nothing major, but you will find some intersections more delayed than others. So please keep that in mind if you're traveling through Strand. Gordon's Bay is free-flowing this morning, and the traffic that we saw earlier at the N2 intersection with Solaris Pass Road has eased. However, on Solaris Pass Road, right at the top of the pass as you crest over and head down towards Grabo, there is backed-up traffic and delays to be expected on Solaris Pass this morning. So if you are making use of the pass, please keep this in mind and please travel carefully on that road there. Looking outside of the Helderberg on the N2 inbound, slow moving traffic towards Mowbray Main Road. In Jake's Gerval Drive on the M7 north, there is a stationary vehicle at the ramp to the N1 inbound. The right lane is closed and there are delays. And then on the N2 inbound, a stationary vehicle at the off ramp to the M5 south is causing some delays this morning. If you are seeing anything else while you're out and about, please let me know. 021 100 6936. And please, on this Friday, add 10 minutes of extra travel time to your journey. There's quite a bit of delays out and about in the Helderberg and surrounding areas. So please add enough travel time. Take care of yourself. Keep a safe following distance. And if you see anything, let me know.
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0: Good morning. 7 minutes past 10 o'clock. You tuned in with myself, Marlies, and joining us a little bit later on in the show, not that much later, in about 10 minutes or so, Chef Pete Goffwood is back for another edition of Pinch of Salt. He joins us, as he usually does on a Friday, to help us in the kitchen. This morning we're talking side dishes. We always talk about the hero of the meal, but what are some of those show-stopping side dishes that you can put onto the menu? Stick around, we'll chat to him in the next few minutes. You're also welcome to send through any questions you might have for him. 021 100 6936. That and good music. I've got Joel Louis and Dominic Neal with Better Days, JP Cooper with Sing It With Me, and then we're kicking off with Ariana Grande. This one's called Petal.

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0: And with that, we get to kick off another Friday with our very special guest. He joins us every week, Chef Pete Goff-Wood. Good morning, Chef Pete.
1: Good morning, Marlies, and good morning to the listeners.
0: Thank you so much for once again spending some time with us this morning and helping us out in the kitchen. Your expertise is always very valuable, so thank you.
1: Always a pleasure. Always an absolute pleasure.
0: We're talking today, we often talk about the hero of the meal. We always want to know how to get our stew right or our steak perfectly bright, but we never really get to talk about the side dishes, which really balance out a meal. It brings the whole plate together. So I thought maybe today you could share with us a side dish

0: or two that you think maybe steals the show a little bit?
1: Sure thing. And I agree with you completely. We often do focus on the central protein without giving regard to what goes on the rest of the plate. And it's often what makes the dish,
0: yeah,
1: is what you serve your chicken with or your steak with rather than the steak itself. I've got two particular sides which are my go-to favorites. The first one, they're both relatively easy, but the first one is so simple it's almost wrong. And it's a beautiful, it's a marinated cabbage salad. It's an alternative to coleslaw.
0: Ooh.
1: And the beauty of this dish is that it keeps in the fridge. The longest I've kept it for in the fridge is about 3 months.
0: Wow.
1: And it just keeps getting better. And it's just such a simple dish. It is actually, it's one of my favorites. It's an old Lanna Sneyman dish, an old Lanna Sneyman recipe. And it basically, so what you're doing is you take a head of cabbage, slice it up nice and thinly as you would for coleslaw, and with that head of cabbage, so you can adjust this recipe obviously to smaller batches, but trust me, once you've made this and it lives in the fridge, that you can literally haul this out every time you have lunch, whether you're having it with cheese or you're having cold cuts or just salads. This, haul this out every day and you won't believe how lacquer it is. And of course you could also serve it with more substantial main courses like a pork belly or roast chicken, and particularly for the summer weather it's perfect because it's a cold salad. So one head of cabbage,
0: yes,
1: and then maybe one onion and two sticks of celery. So slice up the onion, slice up the celery, and mix the cabbage and the onion and the celery together. And then the secret is the dressing. So basically what you're looking at, equal amount. So for a whole cabbage, you're looking at a cup of white wine vinegar, but you could also use rice wine vinegar or apple cider vinegar works really, really well.
0: Okay.
1: So one cup of vinegar and one cup of sugar. Then you want a tablespoon of mustard powder and a tablespoon of caraway seeds. You put these all together, and then a tablespoon of salt. Put all these together into a saucepan and literally bring it to the boil. And the only reason, you don't need to cook it very long, the only reason you bring it to the boil is basically just to dissolve the sugar. So once the sugar is dissolved, you literally pour this hot mixture over the cold cabbage, give it a stir so that it's equally dressed, cover it with a bit of cling film, and then just leave it. And within 20 minutes, you'll be able to taste it and taste how fabulous it is. And it just keeps getting better. Because you don't cook the vegetables, they don't get soft. So
0: if
1: it's been sitting in this liquid for a while, it still remains a nice crunch. And basically what you'll find is, well, it seems like you've got the liquid measure wrong. It doesn't seem like much liquid to pour over so much cabbage.
0: Okay.
1: What the salt and the sugar do is they draw out the natural water content of the cabbage. So you end up pickling in its own juices. So what you'll find is over time, the liquid in the bottom of the buck will get more and more because you're drawing the natural liquids out of the cabbage.
0: Okay.
1: So don't worry, it is right. And it is an absolutely fabulous salad.
0: And how would you store that?
1: In a Tupperware container in the fridge.
0: With a steel lid or just like a normal lid? Yeah, okay.
1: Awesome. Yeah, just with a normal lid. It's fine. Or just cover it in cling film.
0: Okay.
1: So that's an easy, and it's a great summer standard one, and there's nothing you can't eat it with. You'll see once you taste it, there's virtually nothing you can't add with it. Sausages, pork belly, roast chicken, cold cuts, you name it. It works perfectly with a salad.
0: Sounds interesting.
1: It's one of those things that whenever we go on a holiday, it's the first thing I make is this duck batch of this, and it just lives in the fridge for the 2 or 3 weeks while we're away, and everyone just slowly whittles it down.
0: It's brilliant. Okay.
1: The second side is one of my favorites. I actually made it last night. It's a flourless cauliflower cheese. So if you think of making, and we've spoken about sauces and stuff before, making a bechamel, it's quite a finicky thing, and it gets lumpy and it cooks. This one is far cheesier, far tastier, and it's got no flour in it. So basically what you want to do is take your cauliflower. You can just blanch it. You would do normally, or a nice thing to do actually is a bit of variation, is to put a little bit of salt, pepper, and olive oil and roast it in the oven.
0: Right.
1: It becomes quite nice and nutty as it caramelizes. But if you just want a standard one, just cook the boil the cauliflower like you would do normally. Don't overcook it. You don't want it to be mush and to fall apart.
0: Right.
1: Then the cheese sauce, Chili sauce is easy. So the chili sauce is basically a cup of cream, and then you've got maybe 100 mils of white wine, dry white wine, and then a chicken stock cube. Put that on to boil, and just let that slowly do its thing. It'll slowly start to. You can also add a chopped clove of garlic. This would be like a little bit of garlic to your cottage cheese. It gives a nice richness to the dish.
0: Huh.
1: You let those go, and as that starts to thicken, the next ingredient you need is full fat or medium fat cream cheese. Not cottage cheese, but cream cheese.
0: Okay.
1: And then basically, so you've got it comes in like 250 tubs. So you want half a tub, 125, so half a cup. And you whisk that into your cream base. And what that does is not only does it get this lovely cheesiness, but it also thickens the sauce.
0: Right.
1: So you're using the cream cheese as your thickening agent. And then you can just finish it off with maybe a cup full of cheddar or Gouda, whichever cheese that you fancy. Whisk that into your cheese sauce. Save a little bit to put on the top. Pour that over your cauliflower. Put some grated cheese on and bomb it in the oven. You'll never go back to the long, laborious making a flour base for your cauliflower cheese. This is because you've got the cream cheese in there, it's intensely cheesy. It's a far tastier dish and obviously no flour, so far healthier for you.
0: It's brilliant. It's some beautiful alternatives to things we already know and already love. Instead of your normal coleslaw, do something a little bit different.
1: Exactly.
0: You know? It's so and then of course with the cauliflower cheese, it's brilliant.
1: Yep.
0: Thank you so much, Chef, for your recipes today.
1: Yeah. And listeners who in the Stellenbosch, find themselves in the Stellenbosch area, there's a fantastic show on at Sandringham Farm in Stellenbosch where they used to host the Cheese Festival. And it's the first SA barbecue festival. It's going to be massive.
0: Wow.
1: Lots of live music tomorrow it is.
0: Is that lots where you're heading this weekend?
1: That's where I'm going to be cooking tomorrow.
0: Oh, brilliant.
1: There's 10 international chefs, 8 from Brazil and 2 from Argentina, and 30 from around the country. From around South Africa, and we'll all be playing it over open coals tomorrow.
0: Wow!
1: And there's a great lineup of fans, freshly ground, Yilvaz Fantastis, Jack Tarrow. So it's going to be a lacquered out for the entire family. Big kids area, big bright area, lots of live music. So if you fancy swinging by for something lacquered to eat and come say how's it, come to the SA Barbecue Festival. You can get tickets through web ticket or you can get tickets at the door.
0: That's brilliant. That's as you will gaan lekker eet, make sure to get those tickets today. Chef, thank you so much for your time and have so much fun tomorrow. I hope you enjoy it.
1: Yeah, I'm looking forward to it. It's going to be an absolute scorcher. The record's clear skies, 27 degrees tomorrow in Stellenbosch.
0: Lovely.
1: So it's going to be a fab day in the sun.
0: Put your sunscreen on and enjoy it.
1: Definitely. And until we speak again, Madeline, to the listeners, may the sauce be with you.
0: May the sauce be with you. Chef Pete Goffwood hanging out with us once again this week. Always such a pleasure to have him on the show. And there's some new recipes for you to try. They don't even sound that hard. I think even I could get some of those to taste halfway decent. So why not give them a go? And if you'd like to share your thoughts and feelings once you've done that, I would love to hear from you. We are going to get back into some music. I've got Irene Louise van Wyk and a bit of All American Rejects coming your way right now. If you have any questions for Chef Pete Goffwood, please send them through to me, 021-100-6936, and I will make sure he has answers for you.
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3: 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On 23 October, men across Mzansi will be taking part in the Hala Daredevil Run to raise awareness about prostate and testicular cancer. It's bold, it's brave, it's slightly awkward, and that's exactly the point. 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
0: Looking for a great morning out? Head to the Helderberg Society for the Aged Craft Market on Saturday the 31st of October from 9 to 12 at 121 Lawrenceford Road, Somerset West. 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

0: It's All American Rejects. This one's called Gives You Hell. Ahead of that, Irene Louis van Wyk. Sal jy, wil jy, goeiemôre, jy is ingeskakel op Office Hours. En ek het jou nuus hoof trekke.
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0: Good morning. In your news headlines for 11 o'clock this morning, the Madlanga Commission has agreed to hear the testimony of Witness S behind closed doors. Chairperson Mbuyisile Madlanga ordered the witness to give evidence on a date yet to be determined, prohibiting the publication of identity, occupation, or any details that could identify the person. In international news, smoky haze caused by forest fires in Indonesia had led to several schools in neighbouring Malaysia being closed for today. Education Minister Fadlina Sedek made the announcement on social media after 37 areas recorded unhealthy air pollution levels. And in your sporting news, we're taking a look at netball this morning. England will again host the World Cup in 2031, the fourth time the tournament will be held in the country. It'll take place in Manchester's indoor arena after Liverpool staged the previous tournament in England in 2019. Stay tuned for the full bulletin at 11 o'clock.
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5: 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If something's broken, someone in charge is working on fixing it. 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

0: It's In Sync. It's Bye Bye Bye ahead of that Taylor Swift with You Need to Calm Down. It brings us to 11 minutes until we reach 11 o'clock. Good morning. Welcome to Office Hours. Welcome to your Friday. How are you feeling about this weekend? Hopefully, you've got some fun things planned, or maybe you're like me, you got nothing planned because I have a friend. Let's start here. I have a friend who, she's a very sociable person, and she has something happening every weekend, but not just like, oh, on Sunday we're doing this. On Friday evening she has something planned. Saturday mornings is different than Saturday afternoons because there's usually two events on a Saturday, and then on Sunday after church there's also something that she has to go do on her weekends. And I don't know how she does it. I really don't know how she does it. Somehow she thrives on being incredibly busy on her weekends. I, however, am looking at the next two weekends that are coming up are going to be kind of social. I've got a braai on the one weekend and potential party on the next one. And so this weekend I have decided, in order to build my social battery, I need to do nothing. I need to go nowhere. I need to see as little people as possible so that for the next two events that take place over the next 2 weeks, I've got enough stamina to get going. So depending on how you're feeling, where you're at, do you have something fun going on this weekend? Are you staying home, hanging out, resting with family? Or are you heading out, being social, meeting up with some friends? I'd love to hear from you. 021-100-6936. I've got some more music coming your way. Josh Wanty and Connor Maynard, as well as some Jennifer Lopez. It's all in the mix.
1: Hi, sorry I'm running 10 minutes late. In the meantime, please help yourself to a coffee from our coffee machine.
2: Thankfully, some things are always worth the wait. Whether it's a morning meeting, a catch up with friends, or a well-deserved break.

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0: It's Jennifer Lopez waiting for tonight ahead of that Josh Wanty and Connor Maynard with Never Let Me Go. Good morning. Welcome to Office Hours. In the blink of an eye, 2 hours has flown by on this Friday morning. It's 11 o'clock and I've got your news.
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0: Witness S will testify in camera before the Madlanga Commission, and the Consumer Commission announces vehicle recalls over seatbelt safety defects. Good morning. My name is Marilise Duplessis. The Madlanga Commission has agreed to hear the testimony of Witness S behind closed doors. Chairperson Mbuyiseli Madlanga ordered the witness to give evidence on a date yet to be determined, prohibiting the publication of identity, occupation, or any details that could identify the person. This means the testimony will only be attended by commissioners, evidence leaders, legal representatives, and certain commission officials. The commission investigates allegations of criminality and political interference in the criminal justice system. The National Consumer Commission has announced vehicle recalls affecting Audi Q3s, Hyundai Santa Fe hybrids, and Toyota Hino 700 trucks over potential safety defects. Audi is recalling 235 Q3 vehicles sold from April after discovering front seatbelt webbing may not be correctly connected to the load-bearing structure. Commission spokesperson Peton Taba says Hyundai is recalling 162 Santa Fe MX-5 hybrid vehicles sold last year over possible misalignment of the front seatbelt anchors.
3: The last recall is that of Hino 700 truck tractor series. A total of 482 trucks are being recalled. According to Toyota, the defect is due to a bolt fracture during this assembly process of the production line. Remember, any work done on your vehicle as a result of this recall will be done at no cost to you.
0: In your international news this morning, smoky haze caused by forest fires in Indonesia has led to several schools in neighboring Malaysia being closed for today. Education Minister Fadlina Sedek made the announcement on social media after 37 areas recorded unhealthy air pollution levels. Prime Minister Anwar Ibrahim says Indonesian President Prabowo Subianto had agreed to take the necessary steps to combat the haze while Malaysia was ready to offer assistance. He also wants a meeting of Southeast Asia bloc ASEAN ministers to coordinate a regional response. In sporting news this morning, we're taking a look at netball. England will again host the World Cup in 2031, the fourth time the tournament will be held in the country. It'll take place in Manchester's indoor arena after Liverpool staged the previous tournament in England in 2019. Eastbourne hosted in 1963 and Birmingham in 1995. World Netball's president Liz Nicol says the country submitted a very strong bid and the governing body is confident it'll again host a thrilling international event. Next year's World Cup will be played in Sydney, Australia. Finally, taking a look at your financial indicators for today, the dollar trades at 16.52 rand and the euro at 18.54 rand. One British pound costs 21.87 rand and Bitcoin trades at $82,481. Gold sells at $4,194.47 a fine ounce and Brent crude oil is quoted at $106.43 a barrel. Your top story in Helderberg FM News for 11 o'clock this morning. Witness S will testify in camera before the Madlanga Commission. In your weather forecast for today, cloudy and cool day in the Helderberg, Strand, Somerset West and Gordon's Bay reaching a maximum of 21 degrees, Grabouw 18, Stellenbosch 21 and Cape Town 17 degrees. For Helderberg FM News, I'm Marilise Duplessis.
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0: Let's take a look at your roads this morning. We'll start with the roadworks that are still taking place on the N2. This is between Victoria Street intersection and the Mall interchange. Now, it needs to be noted that there are roadworks on the N2 in both directions. So both inbound and outbound, you will find roadworkers on the carriageway. So please be careful in that area. Then Victoria Street has backed up traffic. This is from Victoria Link Road in the direction of Strand all the way up to the N2 intersection, and then on the other side of the N2 intersection there is congestion on Victoria Street coming from Somerset West as well. So if you can avoid that intersection this morning, I would do so. Between Andrews Pretoria Street and Main Road Somerset West, there is some backed up traffic on Bright Street this morning, so please keep that in mind. The N2 is facing some delays. This is from Main Road Strand. It's actually further than that. It's from the Somerset West Business Park across Main Road Strand, across Gans Shopping Centre intersection towards Gans Plaza. There is backed up traffic and delays on the N2. With some of that congestion mounting on Fabric Street in Gans Shopping Centre as well. So please keep that in mind for this Friday. A little bit of backed up traffic through Nomzamo this morning. This is close to Nombula Street. And then in George Park near the Strand Fire Station, there is also some backed up traffic and delays this morning. Gordon's Bay seems generally free flowing at the moment. And then the congestion we saw earlier on Solaris Pass seems to have eased quite significantly, so it shouldn't cause too many issues if you're traveling over the pass this morning. A quick look outside of the Helderberg, we have a stationary vehicle on the N2 outbound at Kales River Road exit. That's the R300 exit on the left shoulder there. In Bishop's Court, I've got on the M3 northbound slow moving traffic towards Paradise Road, and then in Danefontein on the M10 ramp to the N2 inbound, an accident has taken place. Please make way for first responders and avoid that area if you can. It will be heavily delayed for this Friday. Another accident to report on the N1 inbound at Hilbeson Drive. The right shoulder closed. It happened about an hour ago, so it should be cleared, but you will still find backed up traffic due to rubbernecking, so just keep that in mind. And if you see anything worth reporting, please let me know. 021 100 6936.
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0: Good morning. 7 minutes past 11 o'clock. You tune into Office Hours. We're into that third and final hour of the show for this Friday. We're almost at your Friday lunch break, and then the weekend is just around the corner. In this hour, we'll enjoy some lovely music. Dua Lipa, Pink, Wenzel, a bit of Elton John and Britney Spears, all to come. We'll also take a look at your community calendar. Kicking things off for us now for the 11 o'clock hour on your Friday, it's Sam Fender. This one's called People Watching.

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0: Beater, Pink and Willow Sage Heart with Cover Me in Sunshine ahead of that. It brings us to 21 minutes past 11. Goeiemôre, happy Friday to you. Hoping that you are keeping well and ready for the weekend. Scary stories popping up in the news lately about vehicle recalls. It feels like this is the fifth vehicle recall we've had in this year. Scary, scary stuff. Please, if you're driving those Audi Q3s or the Hyundai Santa Fe hybrids, please make your way over to your dealership and make sure that you are in a safe vehicle. Those front seat belts, ever important. So please do take care of it. It highlights for me a little bit of maybe an unpopular opinion. But I feel like because we've lost the art of intricate design and everything is made to happen quickly, we're skipping over some very basic safety tests and things. I feel like it's always 6 months later that suddenly there's a realization that, whoops, the cars we've been selling might not be fully passed all their safety tests. And it's sad to see. I feel like in the old days, and I don't mean to romanticize a time when there was also lots of other things going on, but when you used to buy a car in the 80s and 90s, it had, I don't know, flourishes and curves and this and that just for the sake of looking pretty. And then the cars were built in a much slower process, which means everything was meticulously looked after. I'm not saying there wasn't always a niggle here or there, but I feel like this year we've seen a lot of vehicle recalls. It makes me nervous. So please take extra care of yourself. If you've got any of those vehicles that were recalled, please go visit your nearest dealership to make sure that you are in a safe vehicle and take care of yourself on the roads. And if you see a pretty car, I think it's just wave and nod and smile and throw a thumbs up. I think people who are in those fancy vintage cars that take the time every weekend to polish the rims and make the lights shine bright, they deserve an extra nod on the road, if you ask me. I've got some music coming your way. Elton John and Britney Spears with Hold Me Closer. Monarch, Show Me the Love. And then we'll take a look at your news headlines in the next few.
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0: Alle honde liefhebbers en gesinne, hierdie een is vir julle. 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Registrasie is om 9:30 in die oggend. Ons stap om 10 uur. Volwassenes kaartjies teen R100 is by die hek beskikbaar. 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

0: It's Monarch with Show Me the Love. Ahead of that, Elton John and Britney Spears, Hold Me Closer. It's Making Time Fly on this Friday. And by it, I of course mean some lacquer music for us to sing along to and enjoy. More of that coming up for Pharrell Williams with Happy in the next few minutes. But first, let's take a look at your news headlines.
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0: Good morning. In your news headlines for 12 o'clock, the Department of Home Affairs has withdrawn a directive on asylum seeker applications issued on the 28th of September following a constitutional court ruling. The department says the directive was an operational measure to implement the court order and was issued without the knowledge of Minister Leon Schreiber and other political office bearers. In international news this morning, six Zimbabweans have admitted to using South Africa as a transit point for Russian military recruitment. They stand accused of unlawfully offering or rendering foreign military assistance to Russia without the required authorization. And in your sporting news, we're taking a look at rugby. Sharks head coach JP Peterson has made several changes to his side for tomorrow's United Rugby Championship derby against the Stormers in Cape Town. The visitors won their first two home matches of the season, while the hosts had mixed results overseas. Stay tuned for the full bulletin at 12 o'clock.
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0: it's Pharrell Williams. It's called Happy, and it brings us to 20 minutes to 12. You fear your oor uit op die Vrydag, en dan gaan die tyd verby. I've got to be honest, I'm not complaining about it, though. I think we all need a lekker weekend, and it's lying ahead. Before I love and leave you on this Friday in the very capable hands of Christy Hansen, let's take a quick look at your community calendar. There are some things happening this weekend, and I'm going to start with the HSFA Golf Day. It's happening this afternoon. I'm sure the golfers are already out on the tees. They're enjoying the fairways out there in Strand for the HSFA Golf Day. But I invite you to join Helderberg FM. We're switching over and broadcasting live from there for the Subaru Afternoon Drive with J-Dubs and Mareika. They're going to be there from 3 p.m. So if you're in the vicinity, you want to kind of, do something different with your Friday afternoon, why not stop by the Strand Golf Club, come say hi to the Helderberg FM team and hang out with us there. We're going to be there until 6 p.m. this evening. En dan die ander ding wat hierdie naweek gebeur is die Wild Buggers rit na die kasteel in Chapman's Peak. 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Moenie laat wees nie. You'll miss them if you show up late. Dis die 11de Oktober, hierdie sondag, 9:30 in die oggend. Dis verniet om saam te ry, en as jy dalk nog inligting soek, skakel vir Mickey op 082-497-7721. Dis 082-497-7721, or you can go to their website wildbuggers.co.za for more information there as well. And that is all that I have for you on the community calendar this morning. We're going to enjoy some music from Paris Hilton and then welcome Christy Hansen into studio. Let's find out what he's got in store for your Friday afternoon.
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0: course, about 5 kilometers in a purple Speedo. On 23 October, men across Mzansi will be taking part in the Hala Daredevil Run to raise awareness about prostate and testicular cancer. It's bold, it's brave, it's slightly awkward, and that's exactly the point. Sign up now at TicketPro and join the purple movement. Lack of balls, lack of life.
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0: 'n Mooie van Potsdijf, nee, Karl Voet Kinders, so ook George Benson gehad, Give Me The Night. 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

0: Raven Lenae, Love Me Not. Voor het gaat even Max Sweet, but Psycho ook Louise Carver. Time is a healer. We have the 1 o'clock news up next. Let's take a look what you can expect in the bulletin. The 2026 Nobel Peace Prize goes to the South African judge Navi Pillay for advancing global justice. And Premier Lesufi says law enforcement is monitoring the Soweto protests. Stay tuned for more on these and a few other stories in our full bulletin up next at 1 o'clock on Helderberg FM.
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0: Good afternoon, I'm Christy Hansen with the news. We begin with the story making headlines this hour. South African-born jurist Navy Pillay has been awarded the 2026 Nobel Peace Prize for her efforts to promote peace, human rights and international law. Born in Durban, KwaZulu-Natal during apartheid, Pillay has served as a South African and international judge and as the United Nations Human Rights Chief. The Nobel Committee's Jorgen Watne-Freitnes says Pillay's work highlights the importance of justice and the rule of law in building lasting peace.
3: In awarding this year's Nobel Peace Prize, the Norwegian Nobel Committee wants to remind the world that the rule of law, national and international, underpins the system we have set up to ensure peace and resolve conflicts non-violently. Peace requires justice.
0: Gauteng Premier Phamnyaza Lesufi says law enforcement agencies are managing the situation in Soweto amid anti-immigration protests. Lesufi says additional resources, including the Defence Force, have been mobilised to help maintain order. Lesufi says the government is engaging with organisers who have raised concerns peacefully to find solutions through dialogue. However, he warned that those involved in violence and property destruction would face the law.
4: We really believe that genuinely they've got good concerns. We are trying to have that engagement just to isolate criminal elements. But those that are genuine, those that have raised concerns, we are working very closely. We are leaving no room for discussion. Let's create a platform where these issues can be ventilated.
0: News from abroad. French aircraft manufacturer Airbus announced the delivery of 72 planes last month, one less than in September last year. This increased deliveries for the first 9 months of the year to 547, which is 8% more than 2025. Meanwhile, it's reported that Burman Bangladesh Airlines has placed an order with Airbus for the manufacturing of 10 planes, which will increase the national carrier's total number of planes to 35. The airline also ordered 25 aircraft from Boeing earlier this year. Motorsport news. Ferrari driver Lewis Hamilton is hoping for wet weather at this weekend's Singapore Grand Prix, saying he thrives on the challenge of racing in the rain. The seven-time world champion finished third in last weekend's Bahrain Grand Prix in Malaysia after starting on dry tyres in slippery conditions and recovering from 18th place. Hamilton says difficult weather tests drivers' skills and creates opportunities to make a difference. Rain could affect Saturday's sprint race and Sunday's Grand Prix. With only one practice session before sprint qualifying, teams will have limited time to prepare. And finally, we take a look at the financial indicators. The dollar trades at 16 Rand 52 cents and the euro at 18 Rand 54 cents. One British pound costs 21 Rand 87 cents and Bitcoin trades at $82,603. Gold sells at $4,186.92 a fine ounce and Brent crude oil is quoted at $105.78 a barrel. Top story this hour, the 2026 Nobel Peace Prize goes to the South African judge Navy Pillay for advancing global justice. Let's take a look at the weather for tomorrow. It is weekend. A sunny day tomorrow. Wind speeds of about 5 to 15 kilometers an hour. And temperatures as follows. Cape Town maximum 17. In Stellenbosch 26 the maximum. Grabouw 23. And the Helderberg a maximum of 24 degrees. 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

0: check out on the Playtomic app, and then you'll find more information about that. We're very excited about that. That's from 6 p.m. until 10 p.m.
1: So no more spots open for men.
0: No more for men, unfortunately. Maybe you can put a wig on and try it out.
1: It's okay. I'll skip it.
0: You'll cheer from the sidelines. Yes. And then on the 17th of October, we have a Richards Races pre-run for the Winelands Marathon at Bowman Primary. So that is a very exciting thing that's busy happening. In November, the Winelands Marathon is taking place. There's a group, Richards Races, which have entered, but they're doing a pre-run at Beaumont, and all the funds raised from there will be donated to Helderberg Hospice. So you can go and check out on Quicket for those tickets to join in on the pre-run, which is open to everyone. And then our big Open Gardens Festival, which we are so excited about. I've got flowers in my ears, flowers in my hair. From the 23rd to the 25th of October, and that is proudly sponsored by Chas Everett Somerset West and Hyundai Somerset West with our very, very good friends. And that is the 23rd to the 25th of October. We have 12 gardens open from 9 to 4 p.m. Adult tickets are 140 Rand, pensioners 120, and everyone under the age of 18, completely free, as long as they're with an adult.
1: Where can you get tickets?
0: Tickets, super easy, on our website, helderberghospice.org.za, and you just click on the little shop button, or on the front page, there's also a button, and you can get your tickets. And some new additions this year, we have four talks over the weekend, something by Cherise Fulyun on the Friday, and then Clivia Planting on the Saturday and Sunday, as well as on the Saturday, a bonsai talk offsite. Okay. So please go and have a look at our website. All the information is there. Get your tickets and come and join us on that fantastic weekend. We're so looking forward to it.
1: Absolutely. Bitter lekker.
0: Bitter lekker and bitter makkelijk and bitter alles.
1: Okay, let's get to the draw. Kom ons trek die nommers uit. Die pryse lyk so. R500 vir die eerste nommer wat ons trek.
0: Yes,
1: nee.
0: En is 5 wenners vandag. 5 wenners. Kan jy dit glo?
1: Ja, sy lekker. Hier kom hy, die eerste ene. En die eerste een wat R500 wen, die persoon nommer 106.
0: Nommer 106 is die wenner van 'n R500 en dit gaan na Strand Science. Congratulations and thank you so much for your valuable support of Helderberg Hospice. We really appreciate you.
1: Ons trek die volgende R500. R500 gaan na nommer 113. 113.
0: Number 113 is the winner of another R500 prize, and that goes to Mr. Tron, also in Somerset West, and he's been a member since 2006.
1: Wow.
0: So thank you so much for your support, sir. We really, really appreciate you.
1: 20 jaar al lid, né?
0: 20 jaar. Well kan jy dit glo? Ouer
1: well
0: as ek.
1: Klink bietjie jonger as ek. Okay, ons nou raak dit baie geld. R1000.
0: Yes.
1: Hier kom hy. R1000 gaan na die volgende persoon toe. Nommer 128.
0: Nommer 128 is die wenner van 'n R1000 prysie, and that goes to Mr. Turner, who's been a member since 2020 and also on our board. So thank you so much, okay. Mr. Turner. We appreciate you and thank you for all the hard work that you do for Helderberg Hospice.
1: And buy R1000 of worth of tickets. Why
0: yes,
1: not?
0: Mr. For Turner, Open Gardens and Changemakers. Thank you.
1: Okay, het raak serious nou. R2000.
0: Kom ons kyk, wie gaan
1: wen? R2000 en dit gaan aan nommer 275.
0: Nommer 275 is die wenner van die R2000 prys en dit is mevrou Dockrell. Congratulations and celebrations. Also a well-loved supporter of Helderberg Hospice. She's been a member since 2010, and these tickets are actually for grandkids James and Emma all the way in Australia.
1: Well done
0: and celebrations.
1: Absolutely. Die grootte, the final one, R5000. R5000. Sal ons eers 'n song speel en dan?
0: Yes.
1: Nee, kom ons trek maar. Kan die mense sien, so klaar maak nie, kom ons trek hom.
0: I wonder who it will be.
1: For R5000, the winner, 208208.
0: Number 208 is the winner of the big prize of R5000, and that goes to Mrs. Smith in Gordons Bay.

0: congratulations and celebrations. She's been a member for since 2014. So thank you so, so much for your fantastic support. And have fun.
1: Geniet
0: Enjoy
1: it.
0: The money.
1: Absolutely.
0: And thank you for supporting.
1: Nou weet ek, daar sit mense daar wat sê, hoe word hy nou lid van die klub? Want ek wil hom ook in die trekking wees.
0: Ach, wonder,
1: ek dink dis bitter, bitter makkelijk.
0: Ach, dit moet wees. Dit is bitter, bitter makkelijk, Christy. Jy kan net op onze webtuis te gaan. Dit is heldeburghospice.org.za. And right at the bottom of the page, you'll see the word change makers. Once you click on there, all the information about the club will come up. You can buy one ticket for only 50 rand and you can have as many tickets as you like in a draw. You can also buy a ticket for any month that you like. If it's your birthday in January, buy a ticket for January, buy five for September. We also have a mega draw in our December draw. Mm. So please make sure to get in on that one. And dis bitter, bitter makkelijk.
1: Dit is soos dit is, jy sê daar, bitter makkelijk, oké, okay, maar daar is ook winkels waar jylle items verkoop, kleren en allerhande
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0: 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And that's a bigger store. Please go and have a look. There's some lovely furniture items, lovely clothes, ietsie van alles. 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
1: toe gaan.
0: Oh, yes, for sure.
1: Maar gaan kyk eers by die Hospice winkels.
0: Check at the Hospice shop. There has been a drop of some brand new clothing in the shops as well.
1: Ah.
0: So please go and have a look. Unfortunately, it's just for the ladies. Or fortunately, it's just for the ladies.
1: Okay. Skipping months off, nee.
0: So get your, there's a lovely pink jacket. So ladies, please go and have a look at those jackets for, it's actually a blazer for Women's Month. No, not Women's Month, Breast
1: pink,
0: Cancer Women's
1: yes,
0: Month.
1: Yeah.
0: So let's pink up Somerset West and have fun.
1: Exactly. Lekker om jullie te gehad het, ons gesels weer binnenkort.
0: Bye, dankie. 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Okay. No, no, niet
1: ja, geniet, okay. 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
0: Dankie.
1: Cheers,
0: jij
1: baby.
0: Ook. Bye.
1: Bye.
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0: Eers gaan luister na Irene Louise van Wyk met Reguit Dans, so pas een van Beb Rexha en David Guetta, One in a Million. 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Middag sê van my Christie, jy dalk so pas ingeskakel het, jou daily date saam met my tot 3:00 vanmiddag.
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2: You know, this morning I was talking to my sister in Joburg. She said they haven't had water for 10 days. Yo, I couldn't believe it. I told her it's time to move to the Western Cape. It might not be perfect, but things do work here. If something's broken, someone in charge is working on fixing it. That's why in this election, I'm not taking this for granted at all. I want to protect the progress we've made here. I want our town to keep working for all, so I'm voting Democratic Alliance.
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1: Ushal G, I love this feeling in me. 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Mr. Probes was voor dit met Waves en ook Eden, het hierdie drie in die ry begin met Kom Klop Weer. Jy is ingeskakel op Helderberg FM 93.6. Nog so paar liedjies wat ons vat na 3 uur toe, dan skakel ons oor na Jan Willem, wat by die Strand Golf Club is, die HSFA Golfdag, so bly ingeskakel gerus daarvoor.
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0: Dog the Moon, Shut Up and Dance. Ook gehad Panic at the Disco, Hey Look Ma, I Made It. Normaalweg sê ek tot ziens hier, nadat ek met Jan Willem gesels het om te hoor wat aangaan in die Afternoon Drive Show. Maar ons weet, hulle is by die Strand Golf Club, die HSFA Helderberg Society for the Aged Golfdag. So ek is nog hier met die drie uur nies, dan is dit tyd vir my om tot ziens te sê. So nog so paar liedjes wat ons so toevat, Brendan Piper is volgende.
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0: 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This is Afternoon Drive with Jan Willem Lotz. 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
2: 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We are broadcasting live from Strand Golf Club. 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Ek is nie alleen hier aan my sy, maar Ryka Roo, goeiemiddag.
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0: A roast, checking the internal temperature takes the guesswork out of cooking and it helps you get that consistent results every time. 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
2: The forecast says sunshine, but Mother Nature had other plans. 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
0: We have our winner for Guess
1: What?
0: The Cut, the last and final one, brought to you by The Grounds Meat and Deli.
1: And the answer, if you guessed it right, is a chuck steak. Ja, ek weet jy sit nou daar en denk, ach ja, ek het geweet.
0: Of course.
1: But Madri van der Merwe put all the clues together and she's taking home a 500 Rand voucher from The Grounds Meat and Deli. Congratulations to you, Madri.
0: Well done, Madri, well done. En ek moet jou sê, Marika, ek is beïndruk deur die vroue in die Helderbergse kennis. 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
1: Ons ken ons vleisies.
0: Nee, dit lyk vir my so. Bly ingeskakel op Helderberg FM. So bietjie later bring ons vir jou onderhoude regstreeks hierso vanaf Strand Golf Club. 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
1: Yes.
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2: So net na 4, welkom terug op jou Subaru Afternoon Drive. 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
3: Wet roads, rough roads, roads you didn't expect. Subaru carries you through life's weather. Here's your forecast.
4: Ons kyk na jou weer vanmôre. 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

0: It's Odidi Dua Lipa on Helderberg FM. Welcome back. 6 minutes past four. Nog 'n hele paar dinge om na uit te sien. And amongst others, I've got the honor and privilege of chatting to Ida Marie Venter, the managing director from Agera Tech. Good afternoon, Ida Marie. Welcome to the show.
1: Thank you so much.
0: I'm so excited to learn more about this and Agera Tech's involvement in the HSFA Standard Bank Golf Day this afternoon. First things first, your role at Agera Tech.
1: So I've been with Agera Tech for 18 years. My background is healthcare and dietetics. So I've always had a passion for the well-being of specifically vulnerable people, wow, older persons. And then obviously that led to management. So I think a lot of people involved with HSFA know our CEO, Professor Rein Strubel. So he's still involved as CEO, but I now strategically, and I now oversee the basically running of the business day to day.
0: I mean, Agera Tech, no stranger on Helderberg FM, but tell us a bit more about Agera Tech and its service offering for those listeners who might not have been tuned in.
1: So Agera Tech is 30 years this year. So
0: wow. Yes. Congratulations.
1: Thank you so much. So we started off as a catering company, but our services quickly grew. And I think that was born from our founder, Professor Strubel, who grew up in an old age home and saw how many older people came to the old age home just to be and not to live and to thrive.
0: Yeah.
1: So he wanted to grow the business and grow the service, but specifically to offer it in such a way that it improves the lives of older persons. So that's been our passion. So we've added dietetics, catering, cleaning, housekeeping, a lot of training, training and development, and at some home management, facilities management. So, but we tailor make to what the client needs or wants.
0: And can you describe the history and relationship between Agera Tech and HSFA and why you decided to be a part of this golf day and this course?
1: So we've actually been involved with HSFA for 28 years.
0: Insane. Yes. Wonderful.
1: And we're very proud about that. And I think you can imagine that for any relationship to last that long, you have to have the same beliefs and the same values. And that's why I think this partnership works. And that's why we are proud to be here with them. To give great services to older persons.
0: And you are a sponsor of this HSFA Golf Day, and you just described why it's so important. But how are you contributing? You're a sponsor, and what does that involve?
1: So we're a corporate sponsor today, and we're sponsoring one of the holes. We're also sponsoring some great roosterkoek, burgers, roosterkoek, and drinks. And for tonight, there's some wine and dessert.
0: Oh my goodness. Wow, well done for taking such great care of the golfers today. And how can the community get involved in the golf day this year for the greater cause?
1: There's always need for help in every aspect, because in older persons, any business needs volunteers. So there's reach out programs throughout everywhere, but specifically with HSFA. So I think best for them is to get in contact with HSFA. There's
0: take
1: a lot that
0: there.
1: One can do, yes.
0: And see how you can help, where you can help. You might not think it, but there's a lot of ways to help. Ida Marie, before I let you go this afternoon, contact details. If someone wants to get in contact or visit the website of Agera Tech, how can they do that and what website can they visit?
1: Yeah, I think the best is to go onto the website. So that's www.agera-tech.za.com.
0: As
1: and
0: easy
1: our
0: as
1: contact
0: that.
1: Details will be there. Phone line will be there, and yes.
0: That is Ida Marie Venter, the Managing Director from Agera Tech. Thank you so much for joining me and for sharing a bit more on your involvement on this golf day today.
1: Thank you. It's wonderful to be here. It's been a great day.
0: We'll chat again soon, and stay tuned. We've got more interviews coming your way. We'll catch up with Nashua Wineland, Stimbold, and the HSFA a bit later on, right here on Helderberg FM.

0: Material Lover on Helderberg FM, the Subaru Afternoon Drive. 17 minutes past four, we are broadcasting live from Strand Golf Club. Marijke with me, of course, and she's going to have a chat with Sean Watson, the sales manager from Nashua Winelands. Marijke, take it away.
1: Bonanke Jan Willem. Yes, I have the privilege of talking to Sean Watson. He is the sales manager at Nashua, as Jan Willem said, and it's lovely to be here at the golf day here at Strand Golf Club. Sean, hoe gaan het jou vandaag?
2: Dit gaan baie goed met my, baie dankie.
1: That's good.
2: Heerlik om hier te wees.
1: It's wonderful to have you here. And of course, it's wonderful that you guys are corporate sponsors. Tell me a little bit about what is your role specifically at Nashua Winelands?
2: Well, my role at Nashua Winelands is I'm a product specialist.
1: Okay.
2: So I do assessments on site and with businesses. And from there, we can assess what would be the best solution for the business or the company going forward.
1: Okay. Now, when we talk about Nashua Winelands, specifically, what are the service offering that you guys

0: That's incredible.
1: That's just to name a few. So,
0: oh, yeah. Okay. So, yeah. But wait, there's more.
1: There's more. There's projectors. There's a lot of other stuff that goes with off. Access control, facial recognition.
0: What?
1: So, yeah. So there's
0: wonderful.
1: There's a lot. Our portfolio has grown quite a bit.
0: That is wonderful. And like you say, Sean, I don't think we knew that about Nashua. So thank you so much for enlightening us on that. Now, Nashua Winelands and HSFA has, you know, you've got a history and a relationship. Tell us a little bit more about this history and relationship. And why did you decide to be a part of this cause?
1: Well, Nashua Winelands has been a loyal supporter of HSFA for almost 13 years
0: now,
1: if I can remember correctly. So yeah, you look, we look after the telecommunication side of all the three campuses.
0: Okay.
1: When it comes to telephone systems and the integration of that. And we've also recently, you know, replaced the infrastructure when it comes to fiber connection to streamline the business and give them a more cost-effective solution at the end of the day.
0: Wonderful. Thank you so much for your involvement.
1: No, thank you so much.
0: Now, speaking about involvement, how can the community get involved in the Golf Day this year for this fantastic cause?
1: Well, whether you're a seasoned pro player or, you know, you just enjoy the day on the green, you know, this is an opportunity for you guys, for everyone to get involved, okay? So if you can get in touch with SFSA for next year, you know, you can always just contact YARPI on 021-852-5130, or you can email marketing@hsfa.org.za.
0: Wonderful. We will be relating those numbers and communication again. But now, as just as a close off to our interview, Nashua Winelands, where can we get a hold of you guys?
1: Well, you can always go visit our website at www.nashua.co.za, or you can visit our social media pages, or just simply contact our office on 021-851-7799.
0: Wonderful. And then we can also ask for Sean. You know?
1: Yes, please
0: ask
1: do.
0: For Sean.
1: Please do.
0: He's going to give you the rowdown. Thank you so much, Sean, and thank you so much for being here
1: Appreciate
0: today.
1: Appreciate it. Have a good one. Thank you.
0: You too. Thank you for what you're doing. Yes, we are live from the Strand Golf Club, and it's such a privilege to see all of these amazing sponsorships coming together, and we're going to be talking a little bit more to more sponsors today to get all of the information, so stay tuned for that.
2: 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About 5 kilometers in a purple Speedo. On 23 October, men across Mzansi will be taking part in the Hala Daredevil Run to raise awareness about prostate and testicular cancer. It's bold, it's brave, it's slightly awkward, and that's exactly the point. Sign up now at TicketPro and join the purple movement. Lack of balls, lack of life.
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0: 29 minutes past 4, amper amper half 5. Welkom op jou Subaru Afternoon Drive, halfpad deur hierdie over die volgende 3 ure. Ons bly nog hierso by Strand Golf Club tot en met so net voor 6, waar ons vir jou regstreeks uitsaai. Ons bring vir jou al die hoogtepunte, dinge waarna jy kan uitsien. En nie dalk op die pad is, it's time for a quick traffic update. Good afternoon. 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When life hits you with an unexpected end, rely on the team boasting top accreditations across the Western Cape. The Young's collaborates closely with leading insurers to ensure you are back on the road as quickly and safely as possible. They are all about honesty, respect and superior workmanship done right the first time. Visit them at young.co.za. The Young's Panel Beating Centre, the name you can rely on. Starting off in the Helderberg, we've got a few issues on Solaris Pass this afternoon. Please be patient, it looks a bit cloudy and misty over there. A stationary vehicle reported on the N2 outbound on the M9, your left lane will be closed. In Somerset West, queuing traffic, Friday afternoon congestion on the N2 towards Victoria Street and past Heritage Park. Main Road Strand also heavily congested, as well as Broadlands heading towards the N2. That is your traffic update for now. If I missed anything, let us know. 021 100 6936.
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2: You know, this morning I was talking to my sister in Joburg. She said they haven't had water for 10 days. Yo, I couldn't believe it. I told her it's time to move to the Western Cape. It might not be perfect, but things do work here. If something's broken, someone in charge is working on fixing it. That's why in this election, I'm not taking this for granted at all. I want to protect the progress we've made here. I want our town to keep working for all, so I'm voting Democratic Alliance.
1: This advert was paid for by the relevant advertiser and does not reflect the views and opinions of Helderberg FM.
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0: It's Lee Cole, Palace of Dreams on Helderberg FM 93.6. We are broadcasting live from Strand Golf Club this afternoon all the way up until 6 o'clock. It's the Helderberg Society for the Aged, and they're hosting the HSFA Golf Day, bringing golfers and businesses together in support of the elderly in our community. And we are broadcasting until 6 o'clock, bringing you the atmosphere, the action, and plenty of fun from the fairways. If you are at Strand Golf Club today, come say hi. Pop in and say hello to myself and Marika, and we'll be here up till right
1: we'll
0: before
1: be
0: 6.
1: Mm-hmm.
0: Come on, pull on through. Come check it out. Come dance with us. Come sing with us right here on Helderberg FM from now until 6 o'clock.
1: Yes.
0: And Marika, speaking of, we've got some of those businesses lined up. 5 o'clock, we'll be catching up with Timbilt. We've got HSFA on the list as well. Baie om nog te gebeur in die volgende uur en 10 minute.
1: So bly ingeskakel en al die inligting gebeur. En natuurlik, soos Jan Willem gesê het, kom dans saam met ons, kom sing saam met ons. 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

0: It's the Chainsmokers on Helderberg FM 93.6, a minute past 5. Good afternoon. Welcome back. It's time for another traffic update. 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When life hits you with an unexpected end, rely on the team boasting top accreditations across the Western Cape. The Young's collaborates closely with leading insurers to ensure you are back on the road as quickly and safely as possible. They are all about honesty, respect and superior workmanship done right the first time. Visit them at theyoung.co.za. The Young's Panel Beating Centre, the name you can rely on. In the Helderberg, we've got issues on Solaris Pass, a stationary vehicle on the N2 outbound on the M9. Your left lane will be closed. Afternoon congestion throughout Somerset West on the N2 and moving into Strand on Main Road and Broadway Boulevard throughout Strand onto the Bos and the Fire Station. R44 from Stellenbosch into Somerset West at the intersection with Main Road in Somerset West and Lord Charles, heavily congested as well. That is your traffic update. If I missed out on anything, let us know. 021 100 6936.
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0: It's time for another weather update, and Mareka is standing by. Mareka, what can we expect?
3: From school runs in the rain to roads less traveled, Subaru keeps your journey moving, whatever the weather. Here's your weather update.
4: Well, you can expect very interesting weather for your weekend. If you're finding yourself in the Helderberg, 13 tomorrow, minimum going up to 24, 14 on Sunday, going up to a high of 23, but clouds are rolling in. Maybe you're in Cape Town this weekend, tomorrow a minimum of 14, going up to 18 for Sunday as well, 14, 18, and there's also a little bit of clouds that are rolling in. In Grabouw, 12, minimum tomorrow, going up to 23 maximum. The same for Sunday, full on sunshine, and hopefully it is going to be nice and warm. Stellies this weekend, 12 minimum tomorrow, going up to 26, and a 12 minimum on Sunday, going up to a maximum of 25.
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0: 16 minutes past 5. 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
1: Daar sy, so as jy dalk miskien op pad huis toe is, moenie huis toe gaan nie. 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
0: Yes, jy
1: Strand Golf Club.
0: Jy gaan die tunes hoor soos wat jy hier verby ry in Beach Road en hoekom sal jy nie Beach Road en Strand Kusweg vanmiddag wil vat op so 'n pragtige Vrydagmiddag. 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
0: 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Rod and that is the CEO
1: van HSFA. So we're going to hear what this is all about. And maar dis altyd lekker om met die groot kokke dore te praat, ja.
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0: Dis Julani Jay met beheer hier op Helderberg FM en ons het alles onder beheer hierso by die Strand Golf Club reporting to you live and it's such a privilege for me now because I'm standing next to the beautiful CEO of HSFA, what this day is all about, Rika Rod. Baie, baie dankie dat jy hier so langs my kom staan het en dat ek met jou kan gesels.
1: Baie dankie, dis weerlik om hier te kan staan op so absolute wonderlike dag. For us.
0: It has been a beautiful day. What do you think of the day? Is it a success so far? Are you happy with it?
1: No, it's a wonderful success. We have just got the most awesome support from our contractors, our suppliers, our volunteers, our staff that have been here, people that have been here to support us. And what more can you ask for on a day like today?
0: Absolutely, absolutely. And I know that you want to thank all of these people, so I'm going to hand it over to you to thank all of them.
1: Yes, I think if I have to start thanking everyone, I'll be standing here for quite a while.
0: That's true.
1: But I think without the support of Standard Bank, we've had such a long supporting relationship with over 40 years. Thank you, Standard Bank.
0: Wow, well
1: standing
0: done.
1: Next to us again,
0: yes.
1: Is our title
0: a
1: sponsors.
0: Round of applause.
1: Timbald, coming to the party again to do our dinner for us. We're looking forward to that. Then our corporate sponsors, Geritech, Nashua, Busamed. We couldn't do it without them. And the prizes that we got from the many, many suppliers and supporters that have supported us is just going to make this night an unbelievable success.
0: Oh, wow. You're probably looking forward to tonight, the awards and the eating and everything. So you're opgewonde?
1: Yes, yes, we are. I think the players have been on the field a long time. It's been a long day.
0: Yes.
1: And I'm sure they're going to look forward to that spit bra that Timbald has sponsored for us.
0: Oh, sure. That sounds amazing.
1: And not to mention the pudding from Geritech.
0: Ooh, yummy.
1: Yes.
0: Now, speaking about looking forward, Rika, next year, what can we look forward to again?
1: For us next year, more and more of what we're already doing.
0: Awesome.
1: More support, more impact in the community. Without our support that we get from the community, an organization like ours can't exist. So thanks for them.
0: Well, thank you to you. Thank you for putting up this day. And thank you to all the sponsors and everyone. And you listening right there, you can still come and say hi or just jam in the car on your way home. Or daar waar jy nou braai vleisie al klaar braai, asseblief, kom sing saam, luister saam, bly ingeskakel. Just to rise, get good.

0: What a banger for your Friday afternoon, and it's getting your weekend started just the right way. Marika, am I right or am I right?
1: Oh, you are right. Never wrong, Jan Willem. We are jamming and we are just having a good time here.
0: Yes, man. It's unfortunate that this afternoon is coming to an end in about 20 minutes from now. It feels like the party is just getting started.
1: Exactly.
0: Wel, bly geskakel nog vir die laaste 20 minute of so wat ons uitsaai so vanaf Strand Golf Club. In the meantime, it's gone 28 minutes past 5 again. It's time to take another look at the traffic. 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When life hits you with an unexpected end, rely on the team boasting top accreditations across the Western Cape. The Young's collaborates closely with leading insurers to ensure you are back on the road as quickly and safely as possible. They are all about honesty, respect and superior workmanship done right the first time. Visit them at young.co.za. The Young's Panel Beating Centre, the name you can rely on. In the Helderberg, we've got slow-moving traffic on Victoria Street. That'll be at the crossing with the N2. Of course, Broadway Boulevard in Strand towards the area of De Bos and the fire station. Some afternoon congestion. Don't forget about the R44 towards Main Road in Somerset West. Some afternoon and slow-moving traffic to be expected over there. And of course, on the N2 past Cape Town International Airport, queuing traffic to be expected. If I missed out on anything, hit us up. Let us know. 021-100-6936.
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3: How far will a man go for a good cause? About 5 kilometers in a purple Speedo. On 23 October, men across Mzansi will be taking part in the Hala Daredevil Run to raise awareness about prostate and testicular cancer. It's bold, it's brave, it's slightly awkward, and that's exactly the point. Sign up now at TicketPro and join the purple movement. 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

0: end of this outside broadcast, 10 minutes to 6. Marijke, it's time to say goodbye. Can you believe it? Thank you to each and everyone involved with this. Bantu in our studio, Dylan Pepler, our technical producer, Louis Els on social media, Nareen Smith for being our account executive, making sure the day is running smooth. Natuurlijk, Marijke, for jou ook as my co-host.
1: Dank jou, dit was amazing.
0: It's altijd lekker saam met jou. Bly ingeskakel. Cleopatra Kajungi is up next. She's going to make sure you've got a feel good Friday. 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

0: It's Lola Young with Dealer on Helderberg FM 93.6. A big shout out and a big thank you to J-Dubs and Mareka who were out and about on your afternoon drive today. 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
0: Good evening. I am Cleopatra Kadzunge, here with your news at 6. In your top story, the South African Social Security Agency says it's strengthening checks to prevent fraud and ensure social grants go to people who qualify. This follows media reports that payments were made to beneficiaries who were allegedly not eligible for grants during the 2025-2026 financial year. The agency's Andile Shona says reviews and the life certification process are not intended to exclude legitimate beneficiaries, but to confirm that recipients are still eligible and alive.
3: SASSA has a responsibility to ensure that public funds are not paid into circumstances where a beneficiary has died, where there is uncertainty about the continued existence of the beneficiary, or where another person may be unlawfully accessing the grant.
0: In other news, the Western Cape government says new guidelines have been introduced to help municipalities maintain services during political instability in coalition governments. The guidelines were developed with the Dula Omar Institute, the Hans Sedeel Foundation, and the local government experts. The guidelines aim to strengthen municipal administrations, improve governance, and ensure that officials continue serving communities regardless of political changes. In your news this evening, the City of Tswane's Human Settlements Department has issued an urgent warning to residents of Mamelodi Extension 6 and surrounding areas regarding a fraudulent housing investigation scam. Con artists are posing as official representatives from the city and circulating a fraudulent document titled the Housing Beneficiary Investigation Questionnaire. The department spokesperson Doreen Maholo confirmed that the municipality is not conducting any such survey or investigation.
4: Residents should remain vigilant and report anyone conducting such activities to law enforcement. Residents are reminded that whenever the city conducts housing campaign, registration process, community program, or any other official activity, this will be communicated through the city's official communication channels, including relevant ward councillors.
0: And lastly, in your motorsport update, Mercedes driver George Russell topped the timesheets in the early practice session for the Singapore Grand Prix, clocking 1 minute 32.274 seconds. Ferrari's Charles Leclerc was second, with McLaren's Lando Norris third. The sprint format leaves teams with just one practice session before qualifying. George Russell faces a major setback, however, as a power unit penalty means he is set to start Sunday's Grand Prix from the back of the grid. Your top story in your 6 o'clock news, where SASSA responds to reports of grants paid to people who did not qualify. And now for your weather forecast for this weekend. In the Strand for your Saturday, a maximum of 24 degrees. Gqeberha, a maximum of 23. Stellenbosch, a high of 26 degrees. And in Cape Town, a maximum of 17. For your Helderberg news and weather, I am Cleopatra Kadzunge.
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0: 10 minutes off to 6. Coming through with that heat was Tate McRae with Revolving Door. We opened up the show with Avicii Levels. Welcome, welcome. How are you on this Friday evening? I want to welcome you to your Feel Go Fridays. The name is Cleopatra, here with you between 6 p.m. and 9 p.m. Not a long time, just a feel-good time here on Helderberg FM. Do say hi, talk to us nice on the WhatsApp line 021-169-36. Let's turn this Good Friday into a better one with some great music on your music menu this evening. We have Foster the People with Pumped Up Kicks on the way, and then local band Rubber Duck with Talk About It. Also in the mix, Samba with 12 to 12. We also have a song by Gwen Stefani, Make Me Like You, on the way. You must stay tuned for that classic happening for you after this.
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0: staying out late. 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
1: Where are you right now?
0: Your bottom sinking through the couch, a bust for money. 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

0: 23 minutes after 6 on your Feel Good Fridays. This track by Somba, it's called 12 to 12. What a track. Gets you in that mood. It's a Friday, I believe it, after listening to that one. Listen, the 6th of October, we saw the kids going back to school. But the day before that, the 5th of October, was actually World Teachers Day, if you didn't know. So shout out to all teachers who are putting in the work every day, encouraging students and making a difference and just showing up. But also, if you didn't know, October is actually Teachers Appreciation Month. I thought you should know that because I just discovered that as a recently, and I said, how did I not know about this? At some point in all our lives, we've all been a student, and that's a month that we should all recognize and appreciate those that are teachers, right? Do communicate with us on the WhatsApp line. Let us know how your Friday is going or about to go. 021-169-36. Coming up, Gwen Stefani, a song by Jamie Lee Sexton, and then some Coldplay. Stay tuned.
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0: Every Teardrop is a Waterfall by Coldplay on your Feel Good Fridays, 21 minutes away from 7 o'clock. And Rihanna fans, this moment is for you. A moment of silence, actually, because my heart pains for you. No, my heart pains for us. It's been more than 10 years now since Rihanna released an album, released music. Her last album was back in 2016, her album called Anti. And we have been waiting patiently. In fact, we see them at events and here and there, her husband, you know, on the red carpet will tease the van. He's the fan saying Rihanna is working on something, just you wait. But listen, this week, about 2 days ago, during a TikTok live, Rihanna revealed that she has at least 170 unreleased songs just sitting in her vault. 170 unreleased songs. Listen, That news does nothing but just pain me. All those songs just waiting, and we haven't had anything in 10 years. But if anything, it seems as though Rihanna is a businesswoman first before she's a musician now. That is something that she's definitely pushing, which is her makeup brand. But listen, what do we do with that news? 170. We need more information. We need more information. Where is the album? But here's a song we definitely know if it's whereabouts. It's a song called Where Have You Been by Rihanna. We get to enjoy this one tonight, coming up after this.
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Where have you been? 6:45 on your Feel Good Fridays. Listen, Rihanna says she has at least 170 unreleased songs. Fans are hoping that means an album is on the way. I am personally giving Rihanna 6 months. Okay, maybe a year or two, because you know you can't rush greatness, and it has been 10 years since she dropped an album, so hey, maybe she needs to ease us into some more great hits. More great hits on the way. We have a song by Jesse Clegg and Psyche right now called How Dare You. ATB on the way as well with Your Love, Billie Eilish, and then a song by Brendan Paper. Stay tuned.

0: 2 minutes away from 7 o'clock on your Feel Good Fridays. Billie Eilish, Birds of a Feather. Here's something you probably didn't know. The song almost didn't make the cut. It was almost removed from her album called Hit Me Hard and Soft. It took them about a year to get it right to create, and Billie Eilish reportedly doubted whether the song was good enough. And it is. And it's one of the biggest songs to come out of that album. So sometimes don't doubt. Just give the world the good stuff and wait and see. So much love was received after that track dropped. Coming up, Ed Sheeran with Camera, Shimza, Arco and Kasango, Fire Fire. Another fire tune on the way as we approach the hour of 7 o'clock. A few seconds away, actually. Let's get back into the music shortly after this.
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0: Illusion. Before that, we had Deepi Sang Skilla, their track called Mia, 13 minutes after 7. Welcome to the second hour of your Feel Good Fridays. It's Cleopatra in the mix until 9 p.m. Do communicate with us on the WhatsApp line 021-169-36. Up ahead, we will enjoy your Feel Good moment called This Friday in History. We'll be taking a look at some cool things that happened on today's date, the 9th of October. But back onto your music menu, we have Lady Zamar with Collide. Head First by Will and Lee. Then we'll cool things down with Bed Cam by Sabrina Carpenter. 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

0: Sabrina Carpenter, Bad Cam, 28 minutes after 7 on your Feel Good Fridays. Listen, Celine Dion has reminded us this week that even the biggest of stars have awkward moments, or maybe not awkward moments, but human real life moments. During her big comeback concert in Paris this week, Celine Dion appeared to have had her heel caught in her trousers and kind of slipped a bit, you know, took a bit of a fall, but she quickly got back up, gave the audience a thumbs up and carried on singing. Maybe the way that I'm saying it, I might be exaggerating. If you look at the video, it's quite quick, but I saw all these headlines making it seem like she had this big tragic fall, like it was so embarrassing, but it really wasn't. I thought she handled it quite gracefully, like a star. This comeback that she's made is quite significant after 6 years, you know, from the stage. She spent, you know, the past few years managing and recovering stiff person syndrome, and now she's back on stage, and that little stumble definitely won't and didn't stop her. So it's a reminder that we're all human, and sometimes you just have to get back up and keep going. Come on, she's Celine Dion. Coming up, we have Celine Dion with I Drove All Night, Demi Lovato on the way with Cool for the Summer, and then we will get to enjoy your This Friday in History.
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0: It's Calvin Harris with Satisfy featuring Jazzy. Before that, Demi Lovato, Cool for the Summer, as we sit at 19 minutes away from 8 o'clock. It's time for us to dive straight into your This Friday in History moment. That's where we take a look at some cool things that happened on today's date in music history. We're going to start off with the song release. Back in 2013, we have DJ and producer Avicii, who released the song called Hey Brother. What if I'm far from home? A catchy dance hit with a country style twist. A song that became a worldwide hit, topping charts in more than 20 countries in 2013. Now let's go to the year 2007. On today's date, the 9th of October, we have Alicia Keys, who released her song called No One. No One from her album called As I Am. It became one of the biggest hits of the 2000s and also won the singer a Grammy for Best R&B Song back in 2008. Another song release that happened much earlier in time, in 1995, British band Simply Red released their fifth studio album called Life. The album had many songs, but this one stood out, becoming the band's first UK number one single. Simply Red with Fairground from their album called Life that dropped on today's date in 1995. So we have No Word and a song called Hey Brother by Avicii on the way on your This Friday in History.
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0: 6 minutes away from 8 o'clock on your Feel Good Fridays. It's Avicii with Hey Brother. The singer in the song Hey Brother, his name is Dan. He once shared that when he was approached for this gig to team up with Avicii for Hey Brother, he actually didn't know what EDM was. And that is the genre of the song. I think EDM stands for electronic dance music. Yeah, he knew nothing about the genre. It was actually his teenage daughter, who was a big fan of producer and DJ Avicii, who convinced him to take on what came to be this huge song for the two. Back in 2013, You Could Not Escape, the song Hey Brother by Avicii featuring Dan. Yes, that brings us to the end of your This Friday in History. The song released back in 2013. We also had Simply Red with Fairground from an album called Life that the band released back in 1995. Alicia Keys with No One. She dropped that song back in 2007 on today's date. You learn so much on a Friday night. But coming up, more music. Ross Learmonth with Ready to Dance.
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0: It's 10 minutes after 8 on your Feel Good Fridays. Welcome to your final hour. It's Cleopatra here in the mix with you. Say hi, let us know how your Friday evening is going. 021-169-36, Pig Pony Club. Before that, we had Peggy Goo with It Goes Like and then Easy Freak Be Mine. Also happening in this hour will be your Feel Good 5 countdown. It's going to be 5 songs guaranteed to help you feel good on a night like this. But in between, while we wait for that feel good moment, coming up is a song by Harry Styles with Aperture. We'll slow things down with Camila Cabello, Never Be The Same. And of course, we'll bring things back home to SA with Tyler, with Chanel. All this and more on your Feel Good Fridays.
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It's Tyler with Chanel. Before that, Camila Cabello, Never Be The Same. 23 minutes after 8 on your Feel Good Fridays, and coming up is your Feel Good 5 countdown.

0: Your Feel Good 5 countdown. It's going to be 5 songs guaranteed to help you feel good on a night like this. Sitting at number 5 tonight, it's going to be some John Legend with Love Me Now. After this,
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0: 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We're sitting at 29 minutes away from 9 o'clock. Coming up is your number three. It's Danny K.
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2: Number 2.

tonight's number two on your Feel Good 5 countdown. Even though I don't have much information, even me, I want to be like Komiki Boys. Amy Tashnik with Komiki Boys. Coming up is your number one on your Feel Good 5. It has been five songs guaranteed to help you feel good. I want to take you through memory lane. At number five, we had John Legend. I don't know who's gonna kiss you when I'm gone. With Love Me Now. So I'm gonna love you now. At number four, Kenya Grace with Strangers. And of course, the anthem for the Brown Eyed Beauties by Danny Kaye. Brown Eyes at number three. And of course, we had Komiki Boys at number two. And now coming up is your number one. It's Tinashe with Loveline.

0: 19 minutes away from 9 o'clock and it's almost time for me to say my goodbyes. It's Shift Key and Tinashe with Loveline, your number one on your Feel Good 5 countdown. Yes, that brings us to the end of your countdown for this Friday night. Coming up is Mimi Webb and Megan Trainor, Mind Reader, and then a song by Daniel Barron featuring Adam with Say What You Want after this.
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